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We're highlighting the music from our May Scouting Report, highlighting outstanding new Minnesota music. That was The Door by electronic artist Alona, also known as Alana Horton, a reputable musician and artist about town. Before that, another electronica track, but with a little bit more of a pop rockin' edge. That was Going V by May. May is hosting a residency all month long at Mortimer's in Uptown and has two more dates left this 20th and May 27th. You heard All of My Life by Lady Midnight from her record Pursuit and the Elusive. You can catch the album by Lady Midnight's official film screening and vinyl release event this May 26th at the Residency in Minneapolis. Right before that, Pertnir Sandstone, Needle and Thread from their 2008 record of the same title. The Bluegrass Band are our Artist of the Month, and you can check out our in-studio session coming up just after 8 p.m. with the band. Time to delve into our top five debuts. The first three artists you hear are all featured on our May Scouting Report. We're going to start with Jordan Johnson. For fans of Prince, for fans of Mint Condition, R&B music, you might really enjoy this artist. This is a track called Unlocked on The Local Show.

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1: You're listening to The Local Show's top five debut songs that are brand new. Three in a row by artists featured on our May Scouting Report, including Worthy of the Stone by Secret Rivers, a new project consisting of familiar names, including Guante and Seymour Perspective. You also might have seen them performing at the No Kings rally. You heard Julian 79 by Firemill, a also somewhat new project consisting of an artist from Sweden, Adrian Modegaard, if I'm pronouncing that correctly, and Harrison Edwards from right here in Minnesota. You can actually learn more about Firemill over at nprnews.org. They recently profiled the duo. And they have a new record out called 10K Sunshine. You heard Unlocked at the top of the set by Jordan Johnston. Absolutely some awesome R&B funky vibes there. Speaking of R&B funky vibes and Prince inspiration, Static Panic are back with a brand new single. It's been 6 years since Static Panic, a popular group from Minneapolis, has released new music. And also, speaking of Prince, the 2026 Prince Celebration is just around the corner from May 28th to June 6th. I'll be talking more about that in the coming weeks on The Local Show to keep you tapped in on what's happening with the Prince Celebration. But let's hear that track from Static Panic. It might make you dance. This is called One. It's The Local Show.
2: I can beat the bomb.

Beautiful indie music from Anna Devine, concluding the local show's top five debuts. That was called Anything to Change Your Mind. It's from her new record, Paint Me in a Different Light, which just released on Friday. And Anna will be performing her very first headlining show at 7th Street Entry this Thursday with an awesome lineup, Walker Ryder and Lily Blue on support. Right before that, you heard One by Static Panic, who have returned with their first single in 6 years. So great to hear Ro and that incredible musicianship on that new track, One. We're going to delve into more songs from our May Scouting Report. If you missed American Cream Band's sold-out show at Cloudland, you can catch them perform again on June 5th at Eagles 34 for a record release for their new album, Twin. This one's from their new record. For fans of ambient psychedelic music, this is Lita and the Swan by American Cream Band on the local show.

You're listening to The Sounds of Minnesota. It's the local show on The Current. That was four in a row by artists on our May Scouting Report. Every month we highlight 10 different artists with new and awesome songs and tracks out. LPs, sometimes just singles. That was Piggies by Mary Jam. A band you can catch at 7th Street Entry on June 13th, opening for Killed by Kiwis album release show. You heard Kitchen by Sadie Gustafson-Zook, new to the area, collaborated with a lot of familiar favorites, including Rachel Reese and Jeremy Messersmith on her new album. Blush On by Valouse. And at the top of the set, Lita and the Swan by American Cream Band, an artist you can catch at Eagles 34 on June 5th for an album release show. We're going to continue plugging artists with shows and presenting the final artist from our May Scouting Report, Fiona Hayes. This artist I've been spending quite a bit already on the local show, and she also is performing at Pillar Forum on this Friday with Surly Girly and Honey Girl. Also going to play one from Astronomy Town, who landed on the Minnesota Music Month Scouting Report poll from last month. And then pretty soon, my hour interview with Pertnir Sandstone and In Studio Session. They are our Artist of the Month. This is Mediocre White Boy by Fiona Hayes on the local show.

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0: From the land of 10,000 lakes, Mike Munson Trio on The Current's local show. Diane here, your host and producer. Mike Munson is a just outstanding blues and folk musician based in Winona, Minnesota. You can catch his album release show with his trio at Ice House with special guest Dosh, the one and only. You heard Kina by Astronomy Town, a new jazz fusion group that also got voted onto to the top 10 of the Minnesota Music Month Scouting Report poll from last month. Astronomy Town will be joined by One Big Quilt and Audrey Q at the Green Room on May 27th, a Wednesday. And at the top of the set, Mediocre White Boy by Fiona Hayes, an artist who's only 15 years old. You can catch her performing this Friday at Pillar Forum. All right, let's get into our in-studio session and interview with Pertnir Sandstone, Bluegrass Americana string band favorites here in Minnesota, founders of the Blue Ox Music Festival. You can catch them performing there every year, including at the end of this June at the festival in Eau Claire, Wisconsin. The in-studio session was recorded right here at The Current, and my colleague Bill DeVille, also host of the United States of Americana, did the interview. It's all coming up right now, starting with a performance of the title track from their new record, Side by Side. It's the local show.
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2: Way back with the band, right? And then you were busy with this other project you have called Trampled by Turtles. But weren't you an original member? Was I told that once upon a time?
3: You probably were told that, and yeah. It's true. Jay and Kevin and I started the band, you know, what was this, back in 2003, I guess?
4: Yeah, many years ago.
3: And then other people have come and gone on bass, but now it's, you know, Justin is, or, well, actually, no.
5: I came in 2004.
3: Yep. And then we've had a few bass players. We're kind of like Spinal Tap with the drummers.
4: Yeah, but. Yeah, new guy. we haven't fired Justin yet.
2: He hasn't exploded yet. Either, huh?
6: Something's going to happen, though. We'll see.
2: Yeah. So here you are. This is your ninth album, which is now out. And the album is called Side by Side. What did you do differently, if anything, this time out?
4: Well, really not much different. We've been recording at Ryan's Neon Brown Studios for the last three or four records, at least. Maybe all of them. I don't even remember.
3: I've recorded all of your records except two, I believe.
4: Yeah. We kind of have this... We have four different songwriters in the group, so it's kind of in the studio putting a lot of things together. So every album, in a way, has its own kind of different approach depending on the song and the songwriter and... All of that kind of comes together as we record, it seems.
2: One thing I noticed about your song Side by Side, something I don't know that I've heard much of with you guys, is it has kind of a Celtic flair to it.
4: Yeah.
2: Is that true?
4: Yeah, very much. I mean, I was inspired for that song, particularly like kind of like an Irish pub jam. And then was excited to get Patrick Harrison up to play some accordion with it. He's so good. We're pretty eclectic. We're bluegrass, old time, but really we're Americana and folksy, and so we kind of reach into a lot of different categories when it comes to that.
2: Yeah. Well, you guys were talking about, you started out in basically 2003. Did you ever think you'd be here as Pertinier Sandstone? You know, that's, 23 years ago now.
5: Wow, yeah.
7: No, we would have picked a better name, Bill.
4: Yeah.
2: Well, you know, I've interviewed you guys more than once, but I don't think I ever asked you, did the name come about when you're driving up to Duluth and there's the exit there?
7: No.
2: Somebody said Pertinier Sandstone, or where did it come from?
7: It originated with this. Ryan.
3: Yeah. So I'm a big fan of Mike Watt, bass player for the Minutemen and Firehose.
2: Firehose, yeah.
3: And he used to have a thing where you could like type in a question and he would answer it. And we were looking for a name, and so I asked him like, "What was a name that you didn't use for Firehose?" And the only thing he wrote back was Pertinier. And I thought that was perfect because we play like old timey kind of music. And my grandpa used to say Pertinier all the time.
4: Like, sure.
3: take this road down here, take a left Pertinier at the gas station or whatever. So I was like, hey, how about Pertinier? And they thought that was good. And then there was like a couple different words that we put after that. One of them I remember was Space Dock.
4: Yeah, I thought it was going to be Pertinier Space Dock. I felt like it needed to be Pertinier something something.
2: Yeah.
4: And then we're weird. And I thought, you know, Pertinier Space Dock, like it's old timey and futuristic, you know, because we didn't know what we were going to do. But we kind of ended up settling for. We picked Sandstone because we used to hang out down at the river, Mississippi River and Sandstone Bluffs. And it just kind of fit that spot. And again, would have probably thought longer about the band name had we known we were going to be here 20 years later.
2: And these two are in like all kinds of bands. Once you have a name, you're kind of stuck with it.
4: We're the only ones with that band name, though. That's not, that's not an issue. So.
2: I mean, do you suppose like Goo Goo Dolls regret, you know, naming themselves Goo Goo Dolls?
3: Yeah, they better. Yeah.
2: So, well, another thing about Pertinier Sandstone that's different than many bands is you guys seem like there's no leader. You're more of a collective. Is that true?
5: Absolutely.
8: Definitely. Yeah, that's been kind of the core ethos of our band for as long as we've been a band. Yeah, we're really just buddies that like hanging out and playing music together, and it's fortunate that people like to come out and see us do that.
6: Well, I think it lends well to our live show, too. People love the...

0: sort of compatibility, the interchanging of lead singers, and just kind of the movement on stage, because we play around one or two mics as well. So then we're constantly moving around. It just keeps it fresh, and it keeps us engaged, you know?
1: Keeps us entertained, you know? That's such like the variety on our records. And, you know, we go into a traditional realm. We go into more modern sounds. We like to mix it up just to keep ourselves interested.

0: Race Into the Grave by Pert Near Sandstone, recorded live at The Current, a special in-studio session recorded with our host Bill DeVille. You heard part one of the interview, and you also heard the song Side by Side. Here is part two of Bill DeVille's interview with our Artist of the Month, Pert Near Sandstone, plus one more in-studio track and a variety of more Minnesota music, all still ahead on The Local Show.
1: And one of the other thing you guys are kind of known for is the big events. Like you have the Winter String Gathering coming up. It's actually almost closer to spring this year, though, isn't it?
2: Mm-hmm. Yeah. Yeah.
1: Tell us about that event. What makes it fun for you guys, and why do you do it?
3: Well, I mean, Minneapolis, St. Paul is such a great music community. And when we were first coming up, there was square dances, and there was music festivals, and we just always loved the community that built up around these events. And early on, we started, putting shows on at bars where we'd ask friend bands to join us, and it was so fun producing events like that. We were just gosh, someday we got to start doing those kinds of things on a bigger scale. And we got into, producing the Winter String Band Gathering and a couple of different festivals, that we've helped out with over the years. And of course, Blue Ox Music Festival being one that we're still, deeply involved in. And it's great to be able to bring people together, build community, and have a place to just be.
1: How many Blue Ox festivals have you guys done now?
2: This will be 12.
4: Yeah, that's a very controversial question.
2: Yeah, just a COVID year in there. That
4: COVID year, we did it.
2: We did it. It was live streamed, and we had a number of people play at the festival grounds, but nobody could come, obviously.
4: So 12 or 13?
2: Yeah. And it's been unbelievable to be a part of, to be able to go around the country and, take things from all the festivals we go to that we love and try and implement them and bring them to Blue Ox, as well as finding, artists around the country who people in this region may not know and inviting them in. And, kind of like I say from stage when I'm emceeing, it's we get to bring our mixtape to the stage live for everybody. And it's become this amazing community where people, my favorite thing to hear is somebody driving out last year was yeah, the kids just asked from the back seat, when do we get to come back here? Wow. That's awesome.
1: And that's the kids.
2: Yeah, that's the kids.
1: Yeah, we're all kids when we're at the Blue
2: Yeah,
1: Lions
2: totally.
1: Festival.
2: And it's become
1: How are you feeling about the lineup for this year's event?
5: Mm. Yeah. Pretty great.
1: Yeah. Charlie Crockett.
4: Yeah. Yes.
2: It's Marcus awesome. King. Mm-hmm. I mean, the list goes on and on. Yeah. We got to give credit to our manager and the talent buyer, Mark Gehring, for really hustling and putting things together and making connections. He does a great job.
5: Yeah, Blue Ox is another example of a great collective that we're a part of to produce this event. So it's pretty phenomenal, how well the whole team works together, creating the lineup, producing all the elements that it takes to do a festival of that nature.
1: What is it about string band music and bluegrass that makes it still viable in today's world?
5: I think there's an accessibility to it. The down-to-earth nature of the lyrics and the approach to making the music and gathering to produce a sound.
2: You can have music without amplification, too.
4: Yeah.
2: And play it in a corner.
4: Power goes out, we're still playing.
2: Yeah. Mm-hmm. Which has lent itself well to certain situations.
4: Yeah, the power goes out.
2: Out in Colorado, there was a festival, a very memorable moment. The power went out in the whole tent. It's midnight. And we're let's just go down. And we went down on the ground and people went crazy and they were all gathered around us. And at one point, this guy, this big dude, I was playing the bass and he just picked me up. He was right behind me. It was a total moment, and you couldn't do that with electric instruments,
4: Yeah, AI wouldn't do that.
6: Plus, it's something that everybody can do no matter how old they are. You can think of yourself as an old person and still pick up a mandolin and learn how to play it. Mm-hmm. And, play with your friends, whereas electronic music or not necessarily rock and roll, because that's guitars and basses and stuff too, but so that's kind of in the same umbrella I'm talking about, but it's just something you can do.
1: Mm-hmm. Kind of like badminton.
5: Like curling.
2: Pickleball,
1: there you go. So nice chatting with y'all. It's Pert Near Sandstone, and they have a brand new album, their ninth to date. Congratulations on the new work, gentlemen.
2: Thank you, Bill. Thanks for all your support over the years, too, man.
1: My pleasure. The album is called Side by Side, and it's been a pleasure to have you here.
2: Thank you.
1: Take care. What?

Kevin Knievel, Jay Lenz, Nate Sipe, Justin Brunn, and Ryan Young. That's Pert Near Sandstone on the local show, an in-studio performance and interview with my colleague Bill DeVille from the United States of Americana. You heard Quiet Hours, again, another track from their brand new record, Side by Side. You can catch Pert Near Sandstone at the very festival they founded, Blue Ox Music Fest, in Eau Claire, Wisconsin, this June 25th through 27th. The lineup is stacked. It includes big headliners like Valerie June and Charlie Crockett. And it also includes a number of local artists that include Wild Horses, Big Woo, Megan and the Birdwatcher, Molly Brandt, and more. So much fun. I've been able to attend a couple years and, it's a one-of-a-kind festival, I will say. Well, speaking of festivals, there's going to be a big jamboree, a family-friendly event happening at Highland Hills in Bloomington, Minnesota, this May 23rd, featuring a lot of awesome local artists. I got a couple of those artists to play, including one from Cuckoo, definitely a kid-friendly band, and this is a hilarious track called Ope by Cuckoo, again performing at the Big Jamboree on May 23rd. It's the local show.

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That was August by a new and up-and-comer named Lily Blue, who's going to be opening for Anna Devine's album release show at 7th Street Entry this Thursday. Lily really capturing that modern indie songwriter aesthetic, comparable to the likes of Phoebe Bridgers, Ciro, Soccer Mommy, Lucy Dacus, and more. You heard Like the Sun by Chastity Brown and Ope by Cuckoo, two veteran Minnesota artists performing at the Great Jamboree, Great Big Jamboree, a family-friendly event happening at Highland Hills in Bloomington, Minnesota this Saturday. Another significant local event happening at 7th Street Entry is this Friday, featuring Colin Bracewell, a very familiar name to The Current's airwaves. Well, he's going to be joined by Obadiah Gamble. So I want to play one from Obadiah and then Colin Bracewell. This is Felt It by Obadiah, who again also is an up-and-comer here in the Minnesota music scene. It's The Local Show.

It's Minnesota Music on the local show. That was Confetti, new music from Katie Vernon's newer project called Favorite Girl. Favorite Girl, if you're a fan of outdoor music, you can catch them performing at the Lake Harriet Bandshell on Monday, May 25th. It's a free event happening just outside Lake Harriet, Minneapolis, Minnesota. You heard Choo Choo by Colin Bracewell and Felt It by Obadiah Gamble. Colin Bracewell's headlining 7th Street Entry this Friday, and Obadiah Gamble is his support. Just got a couple left on the local show this evening. Remember, you can go to thecurrent.org/programs to listen to the local show anytime. Share it with a friend. 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And you can also visit thecurrent.org/giglist to see what upcoming events are happening throughout town. I plug a lot of shows on the local show every week, and that is such a fantastic resource for pointing the direction, especially for our live music fans out there. I want to play one from Nelson Devereux, a outstanding instrumentalist, especially saxophonist, who is going to be at Ice House on Thursday performing with White Dune Head Trip and Bobby Rethwish. I also want to play one from Al Church. I got an oldie from him called Next to You. Al Church is going to be performing at the Hewing Hotel Rooftop concert series this May 31st. And then stick around. Barb Abney's got a playlist to round out your Sunday evening. It's the local show.

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The Local Show is hosted and produced by Diane Miller. 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

You're listening to The Current, and that is Radiohead from their Hail of the Thief record, the second single from that. Go to sleep, little man being erased. Barb Abney checking in until midnight. Thanks to Diane for a great local show, as always. I sound a little like Kathleen Turner. I know. I don't go out as much as I used to. I went out last night after I got off the air here and caught a little bit of Courtney Barnett's set and then DJed a gig at the Palace Pub. And I guess I was just so excited to see people and I did a lot of talking. And, well, now I sound like Kathleen Turner. Who said Tom Waits? Anyway. I have got some music on the way. New stuff from Arlo Parks coming up. I've got some more local stuff on the way as well. Some new Black Keys, some new Kells, and new music from an artist who's going to be opening up for Deer Tick at the Fine Line on the 17th of next month. This is Joby Riccio and Love of the Song. It's new music on The Current.

0: 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Our new album, Everyone for 10 Minutes, is out Friday. You can hear it early. That's so cool. You can hear it early. Check it out on The Current Thursday night at 9. 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
2: I just can't get enough time.

enough time with you. I'd like you back if you split it. Then I'll take you on the way home. I said I'd take

That is local music here on The Current with a story that is sure to warm your heart. That's Ideas by AB and his song Ride. Now, the artist sent his music to Chet Faker and said, "Hey, man, I've seen you on stage. Really like you to give this a listen. Tell me what you think." Chet Faker replied back. A friendship started. And, Ideas by AB is currently opening for Chet Faker on his tour. That's his single from earlier this year, Ride. Met his dad while I was out last night, and he told me the whole story, and I couldn't help but share. We heard new music there from Casey Musgraves, and Dry Spell was the Jayhawks with a classic from back in 1997 off Sound and Lies. It was Think About It. And Joby Riccio's love of the song. Now, I mentioned that she's going to be playing for Deer Tick at the Fine Line, but the next night she's going to be playing the Current's Happy Hour series at Sociable Cider Works. That'll be coming up June 18th. This Thursday, we're going to be featuring Kells at Insight Brewing as part of the Current's Happy Hour series. Here's Kells with Gone on The Current.

Thanks for tuning into The Current. A pair of former boy band members from the UK. Harry Styles there. New stuff from him. It was the song Aperture. Old stuff from Paul McCartney before that. With the tune Jet, we heard Nice to Each Other from Olivia Dean, as well as new music from Kells. The song was Gone. Check Kells out Thursday evening at Insight Brewery as part of The Current's Happy Hour series. Rostam is going to be performing at the Fine Line on June 13th. 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And let's play a track from them, Bunny Blood and Can You Come Home? 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

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Thank you.

New music from the Black Keys here on The Current. That is a track off the Peaches record. You may have heard it before. It's done by George Thorogood and the Delaware Destroyers, but it's actually written by Earl Hooker, and it's a new tune that you'll find on the Peaches record, You Got to Lose. Before that, we heard from Bjork from her Post record, and Isabel, and Backstreet Banton from Barty Strange. Arlo Parks is going to be playing at The Current, and coming up in the next hour, so I'll talk to you about how you could win your way in to check out that show. What do you say we listen to something new from Arlo Parks? This is Beans on The Current.

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1: Can't stop us now.

do you say we crowdfund a bunch of money to get Rage Against the Machine to go back into the studio together and record some new music? Because we could really use some new music from them. Don't get me wrong. I'm so glad that Tom Morello's out on the road with Bruce Springsteen. But wouldn't you like to see Zach De La Rocha and Tom Morello or hear something new from them? Rage Against the Machine and Renegades of Funk here on The Current. Barb Abney with you until midnight. I have got new stuff on the way, local stuff from Humbird. I'll play you some Charlie XCX and Bridget Calls Me Baby and something new from the Reality Awaits record from The Strokes. This track is going shopping.

0: Start your day with The Current, weekday mornings from 5 to 10. It's morning radio for music lovers. Music class is in session. Georgia soul singer and music teacher Brother Wallace just dropped his debut album, Electric Love. Monday at 8:30, hear his in-studio performance recorded at The Current. 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
1: My cousin called and was like, there's these guys from England over here and they want some people who sing gospel music to sing on a couple of tracks.

It's a perfect night for a little French electronica, don't you think? M83 with Kim and Jesse here on The Current. We are from Gorillaz, new stuff off the Mountain record, teaming up with Black Thought for the Moon Cave, and a song that in fact gave me anxiety the first two or three times I heard it, because I thought I had pressed the button on a Gautier when I was supposed to be playing new Doechii. That was a Doechii with anxiety. And Going Shopping, new stuff from the Strokes at the top of the set. 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Flint Hills Family Festival. Say that real quick five times. So I've got some glam for us coming up. But first, a young lady who, well, she's not a three-peat. She's there's a trifecta. Is there a quadfecta? She's actress, model, mom, singer. She's the full package, gentlemen. She is Sookie Waterhouse, and this is Back in Love. It's new music on The Current.

You know, I'm still a little surprised that in the state of Minnesota that song got any airplay. You start off a song with I Hate the Winter. I feel like that's saying, you know, Prince isn't a musician. I don't know. It feels like that's the vibe. But that is Lorde and Solar Power here on The Current. We heard Bridget Calls Me Baby before. That was Slumber Party. Telegram Sam from T-Rex in there, as well as Sookie Waterhouse and her new one, Back in Love. The Current's micro show with Arlo Parks is taking place May 28th at NPR, and you can enter for a chance to win a pair of tickets to the show right now over at thecurrent.org/giveaways. Lots of shows there. In fact, you can find out who's coming to town and at thecurrent.org/giglist, and then go check out the giveaways page. Yeah, why not go to a free show if you can, right? I have got a couple of different flavors of Hope Sandoval coming up for us now. This one, a cover of her song with Mazzie Star, Fade Into You, is done by Gregory Alan Isaacoff and Sylvan Esso. It's new stuff here on The Current.

New music from Charlie XCX as a companion piece to Wuthering Heights. That is Chains of Love. We hear from Caroline Polachek in there. Welcome to My Island. It was Jesus and Mary Chain with help from Hope Sandoval on the track Sometimes Always, going back to their Stoned and Dethroned record, which came out in 1994, to put next to Fade Into You, a song that Hope Sandoval sings on originally, but as done by Gregory Allen Isakoff and Sylvanesso. 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LovingLakeCounty.com has planning info for spring waterfall getaways up north. You want to go up north, you might see a hummingbird. But they're not the band Humbird. There's a distinct difference. Humbird have got a single called February, and here it is on The Current.

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On a night where we're under about 100% chance of rain throughout the evening, that makes me think of the Rock the Garden performance where Andrew Bird was playing and the winds picked up and started blowing some stuff around years and years back. That is from his Noble Beast record. It's Tenuousness here on The Current. Barb Abney with you until midnight tonight. Closing out your evening, I've got some a different flavor of Sturgill Simpson's on the way. We'll talk about the album listening party coming up this Thursday. We'll talk about X and how you can see a couple of members acoustically after we play new music from Weird Nightmare. Hoopla is the name of the new album, and this is Might See You There. It's new music on The Current.

I'm seeing Grey's Anatomy. Is that where they may have been? Or maybe Scrubs or something back in the early aughts? A band once called the new Coldplay. They are Keen and Somewhere Only We Know here on The Current from 2004 off their Hopes and Fears record. We are Muse with a new one from the Wow Signal. It was Be With You. That new album in stores the 26th of next month. And we heard from X and See How We Are. There's an evening with John Doe and Xene Cervenka coming up at the Parkway Theater in August where they're going to play an acoustic set. And DJ Jake Root will be there as well. 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I've got some Franz Ferdinand up after we hear from Biba Doobie. Teaming up with the Marias on the track, All I Did Was Dream of You, on The Current.

From their new Everyone for 10 Minutes record, it's Bleachers and You and Forever here on The Current. Remember our album listening party coming up with Mack Wilson and that full album this Thursday evening. We went back to Hunky Dory to grab Queen Bitch with Bowie, and it was Beach Bunny with Clueless. Hey, thank you so much for hanging out this evening. I will be back on Saturday night, and we'll be block rocking over Memorial Day weekend. I can't believe Art World's already come and gone now, and the block rocking weekend is a week, less than a week away. Summer is almost here, my friend. Leaving you with a band that were in town just 1 week ago tonight, playing on stage at Varsity Theater. They're the Afghan Whigs with their new single, House of I, on The Current.

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Did you ever get the tremendous fortune to see Prince perform live? If so, did you see him do the song that you just heard as you would do a thing where he'd go back and forth between that song and Let's Go Crazy? And if so, wasn't that amazing? I had the tremendous fortune to see him do that at Madison Square Garden. That is Prince, of course, 1982's Delirious on The Current. We are living after midnight. It is officially May 18th, 166 days until Halloween. I am Chaz Kangas, so glad to be with you, making this weekend last just a little bit longer into Monday morning. Coming up this hour, you'll be treated to the latest from Girl Tones, Genesis Owusu, Leve, She's Green, but right now, the latest from the Red Clay Strays. This is our first taste of the forthcoming Red Clay Strays album, Grateful. This is Demons in Your Choir on The Current.

Hey, this is Jack from Bleachers. Our new album, Everyone for 10 Minutes, is out Friday. You can hear it early. That's so cool. 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Join us and Mac Wilson for The Current's on-air listening party. Morning comes, the guilt a few more gates up. The lights get low, the path has become dangerous. Who gets through? 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

There's been a recent movement in modern music philosophy to recategorize music of the 2010s, 2011, 2012 as, quote, hopecore. And if this is your first time hearing this, it may hit you a little bit weird, but when you hear a song like the one you just heard, yeah, that's got to be hopecore. From 2011's The Big Roar, that's The Joy Formidable with Wearing on The Current. Before that, latest local flavor from Dua Sally featuring Bon Iver, Glow. You heard Jack White from his 2024 surprise album No Name, that's Old Scratch Blues, and The Red Clay Strays with our first taste of Grateful out June 5th, Demons in Your Choir. Coming up on The Current, you will hear the latest from Genesis Owusu, as well as an early 70s bit of Stevie Wonder, but now the latest from Girl Tones, Volcano on The Current. It's

With an assist from MJ Lenderman, that's Waxahachie right back to it. On the current, before that, Genesis Owusu off Red Star Woo and the Worldwide Scourge, the latest album that just got released on Friday, that is Stampede. Of course, if you were tuned into the current Thursday at 9, you got to hear the entirety of Genesis Owusu's Red Star Woo and the Worldwide Scourge before it hit store shelves or streaming. That's right, every Thursday at 9, artists will give us the first listen to their albums in their entirety, share some stories about it. This coming Thursday, we have the new album from Bleachers, and Jack Antonoff will be on air at The Current talking about Track by Track, the new album. More info at thecurrent.org. You also heard Stevie Wonder with 1970s Heaven Help Us All and Girl Tone's latest Volcano. Coming up on The Current, some early 80s era REM, a recent favorite from Lucius, but right now the latest from Levee, Mad Woman on The Current.

Mumford & Sons with an assist from Chris Stapleton, that is here on The Current. Before that, Lucius from 2023, that is Stranger Danger. That same year, Lucius performed at The Current's 19th anniversary celebration, and you can relive that performance whenever you like on The Current socials and at thecurrent.org. You heard REM with 1982's Gardening at Night and Leve's latest Madwoman. Rounding out the hour is a double shot of local flavor. High School for Recording Arts is on deck, but first, the latest from She's Green, Paper Thin on The Current.

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Mountjoy and Gigi Perez, that is In the Middle on The Current, a little bit after 1 on Monday, May 18th, and we are in the middle of transitioning from the weekend into the new week, but let's just keep the weekend going a little bit longer. Sound good to you? Wonderful. I am Chaz Kangas. Coming up this hour, I'll be treating you to the latest from Rat Boys, Jeremy Messersmith, Jill Scott, and Modest Mouse, as well as info on which of the artists I just named will be participating in the big John Prine tribute concert coming up in Chicago. You'll also hear throwbacks from the Red Hot Chili Peppers, produced by Rick Rubin, Toots and the Maytals, and Mercury Rev. But right now, the latest from Lucy Dacus. And this is a song not on an album. No, this is a Record Store Day exclusive. We love record stores here at The Current. We know you do too. We know you love music. We do too. So we got this song from Record Store Day for you. This is Lucy Dacus, the Record Store Day exclusive this year, Planting Tomatoes on The Current.

0: Start your day with The Current, weekday mornings from 5 to 10. It's morning radio for music lovers. Music class is in session. Georgia soul singer and music teacher Brother Wallace just dropped his debut album, Electric Love. Monday at 8:30, hear his in-studio performance recorded at The Current. Find out how being a teacher shapes his music and how Choir launched his music career and introduced him to the heavy.
1: My cousin called and was like, there's these guys from England over here, and they want some people who sing gospel music to sing on a couple of tracks.

From 2019, St. Paul and the Broken Bones, Got It Bad on The Current. Before that, Brandi Carlile, You Without Me. And if you want to relive the immediately legendary Brandi Carlile concert from earlier this year at the Target Center, the benefit show that she spoke with Stephen Colbert about, you can check out The Current's coverage of it whenever you like at thecurrent.org. You also heard Red Hot Chili Peppers, produced by Rick Rubin from the legendary Blood Sugar Sex Magic in 1991. That is, of course, Give It Away, a song that they also performed on The Simpsons, so the absolute mark of quality. And you heard Lucy Dacus, the Record Store Day 26 exclusive, Planting Tomatoes. Coming up on The Current, you'll hear some mid-aughts era Toots and the Maytals, as well as a recent favorite from Charlie Crockett. But right now, Rat Boys, who will be playing at the big John Prine celebration later this year. This is Penny in the Lake on The Current.

From last year's Creature of Habit, that is Courtney Barnett's Stay in Your Lane on The Current. Before that, Toots and the Maytals with an assist from Ben Harper. That's 2004's Love Gonna Walk Out on Me. You heard Charlie Crockett with last year's Crucified Son and Rat Boy's latest Penny in the Lake off the wonderfully titled Singin' to an Empty Chair. Coming up on The Current, some late 90s era Mercury Rev, as well as a recent favorite from I'm With Her. But right now, the latest local flavor from Jeremy Messersmith. This is Stallions on The Current.

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From her first album in 11 years, to whom this may concern, that is legendary Jill Scott with an assist from Trombone Shorty, Be Great on The Current. Before that, Mercury Rev with 1998's Goddess on a Highway. You heard I'm With Her with Ancient Light and Jeremy Messersmith, Stallions. Rounding out the hour, some mid-aughts goodness from Tegan and Sarah on the way, but first, the latest from Modest Mouse, who will be playing on August 13th at the Palace Theater. You may have a chance to hear the song live. This is Picking Dragon's Pockets on The Current.

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Amplifying independent artists since 2005 with the best authentic new music alongside the influences that inspired it. 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The Current.

With all the bass slapping in that song, you'd think it'd be called Born Under Slaps, but no, from 1980, that's the Talking Heads. Born Under Punches, the Heat Goes on The Current, a little bit after 2 on Monday, May 18th. I am Chaz Kangas. Thanks for staying up late with me, extending the weekend a little bit longer. Maybe you're getting up right now and, you know, having a little bit of extra weekend fun. However you are choosing to observe this hour, I am happy to accommodate, because this hour you will be hearing the latest from Miles Catan, Father John, Misty, Beck, Cannons, and the Rumors. You will also hear throwbacks from The English Beat, Thin Lizzy, and Catfish and the Bottlemen. But right now, the latest from Telehealth, Cool Job on The Current.

from 2014's The Balcony. That's Catfish and the Bottlemen, Kathleen on The Current. Before that, Canadian indie royalty Metric from the recently released Romanticize the Dive, Crush Forever. You heard The Lumineers, Same Old Song, and a Telehealth's latest Cool Job. Coming up on The Current, a Mavis Staples cover of a Kevin Morby favorite, as well as a Thin Lizzy song that turned 50 last year, but right now the latest from Miles Kattan, Don't Hate Me on The Current.

If you've been to a Father John Misty concert over the last 5 or so years, you may have heard that song under its previous title, God's Trash, but now that he's officially released it, it has a whole new name, Father John Misty, The Old Law on the Current. Before that, Mavis Staples' cover of Kevin Morby's Beautiful Strangers from last year's Sad and Beautiful World, released along her 86th birthday. You heard Thin Lizzy with 1975's Rosalie and Miles Kitan, Don't Hate Me. Coming up on The Current, some early 80s era English beat, as well as a recent favorite from Claro. But right now, Beck, this is the first non-collaboration solo Beck single since before the pandemic. It's been a while, and it is appropriately titled. This is Beck, Ride Lonesome on The Current.

from this year's Everything Glows, that is Cannons with Starlight on The Current. Before that, Claro with 2021's Blouse. The English Beat, 1980's Twist and Crawl, and Beck's latest Ride Lonesome. Rounding out the hour, a double shot of local flavor. Porchlight is on deck, and they'll be performing at the Minnesota Yacht Club Festival on July 18th. But first, the latest from The Rumors, Speedboat on The Current.

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Great music lives here. Who's that?

headlights. They're all infected, but he'll be alright, cause he's a scumbag, don't you know? I said he's a scumbag.

From 2006's Whatever People Say I Am, That's What I'm Not, a wonderful album title for the MySpace era. That is Arctic Monkeys, When the Sun Goes Down, on The Current, a little bit after 3, on Monday, May 18th. I am Chaz Kangas. Coming up this hour, you'll be treated to the latest from Tamora, Cassius Culpepper, Gorillaz, Ultra Bomb, and you will also hear throwbacks from Superchunk, Neil Young, Blues Explosion, and Violent Femmes. And of those four throwbacks I just mentioned, which do you think was the opening song from a late 90s network television sitcom that gave the world Ryan Reynolds, and which was included in a very important mid-90s Romeo and Juliet adaptation? The answers coming up this hour, but first, the latest from The Last Dinner Party, Count the Ways on The Current.

from 2004's Damage, that's Blues Explosion Crunchy on the Current. Before that, what happens when you mix Tom from the Chemical Brothers with Aurora? You get Tamora and their latest Somewhere Else. You heard Violent Femmes with a 1983 classic that in the late 90s became the love theme for Two Guys, a Girl, and a Pizza Place, the popular ABC sitcom that gave us Ryan Reynolds, that's Blister in the Sun. And you heard The Last Dinner Party, Count the Ways. Coming up on the Current, a recent local favorite from Bear, some mid-70s Neil Young goodness, but right now the latest from Cassius Culpepper, Man of His Word on the Current.

From their latest, The Mountain, that is Gorillaz, Orange County on The Current. Do you think Gorillaz had the best SNL performance this season? Of course, with the SNL season finale happening this past weekend. Now's the time when we can fiercely debate and look back, because I think seeing Gorillaz perform that song and also perform with Del the Funky Homo Sapien for the classic Clint Eastwood, what a moment. Let me know what your favorite SNL performance this past year was. You also heard Neil Young with 1974's See the Sky About to Rain, local flavor from Bear, Oh to Be Cool, and Cassius Culpepper's latest Man of His Word. Coming up on The Current, a classic from Superchunk from a certain mid-90s Romeo and Juliet adaptation. But first, a double shot of local flavor, Police on Deck, and now the latest from Ultra Bomb, Artificial Stars on The Current.

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1: Jesse Wells' latest, War is a God, on The Current. Before that, Super Chunk from their 1995 album, Here's Where the Strings Come In, as well as the classic Romeo and Juliet, the only Romeo and Juliet adaptation narrated by Lemmy from Motorhead, which just had its 30th anniversary last week. That is, of course, Super Chunk, Hyper Enough. You heard Local Flavor from Polisa, the title track from last year's Dreams Go, and Ultrabomb's latest, Artificial Stars. Rounding out the hour, Margot Price is on deck, but first the latest from Sam Fender with an assist from Olivia Dean, Rain Me In on The Current.

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Produced by David Bowie, that is the Lou Reed classic Satellite of Love that has a very special Minnesota connection today, because Satellite of Love was also the name of the spaceship for the Minnesota created and shot TV series Mystery Science Theater 3000, which 30 years ago today on May 18th, 1996, aired its final episode on Comedy Central with the episode Laser Blast. Thankfully, Mike and the bots will be returning this summer for the Riff Tracks Experiments, MST3K Reboot, another piece of Minnesota pride for 2026. A little bit after 4 on Monday, May 18th. Yes, only 166 days until Halloween. My name is Chaz Kangas. Coming up for you this hour, you'll be treated to the latest from MT Jones, Houndmouth, Tori Amos, and David Huckfeldt, as well as throwbacks from INXS, Spinal Tap, and Sharon Jones and the Dap Kings. But now the latest from Devin Gilfillian. Hold on the current.

0: Hey, this is Jack from Bleachers. Our new album, Everyone for 10 Minutes, is out Friday. You can hear it early. That's so cool. You can hear it early. Check it out on The Current Thursday night at 9. 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

Sharon Jones and the Dap Kings with the title track from 2015's Little Boys with Shiny Toys on The Current. Before that, Mitski from an album that this year is in the running for Best Album Title, Nothing's About to Happen to Me. It's Where's My Phone? You heard Disclosure with an assist from Anderson .Paak, who under his alias DJ Pee-wee opened for Bruno Mars this past week. That is no cap. And you heard Devin Gilfillian, Hold On. Coming up on The Current, a mid-80s classic from the legendary Spinal Tap, as well as the latest from Hayley Williams, but right now the latest from MT Jones, I Don't Understand, on The Current.

Local flavor from Night Moves will be performing at the Minnesota Yacht Club Festival on July 18th. That is Daytona on the Current. Before that, Haley Williams, grooving sibling familial trauma in a way it's never been grooved before. That is Kill Me. You heard Spinal Tap, of course, 1984's Big Bottom, and M.T. Jones, I Don't Understand. Coming up on the Current, we return again to the mid-80s for some NXS goodness, as well as a recent favorite from Biba Doobie, but right now the latest from Houndmouth, Tiger Blood on the Current.

0: Start your day with The Current, weekday mornings from 5 to 10. It's morning radio for music lovers. Music class is in session. Georgia soul singer and music teacher Brother Wallace just dropped his debut album, Electric Love. And Monday at 8:30, hear his in-studio performance recorded at The Current. Find out how being a teacher shapes his music and how Choir launched his music career and introduced him to the heavy.
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From the Mayday release, Times of Dragons, that is Tori Amos, Stronger Together on The Current, before that, Biba Doobie with 2023's The Way Things Go, NXS with a 1985 classic, What You Need, and Houndmouth's latest, Tiger Blood. Rounding out the hour, Cardinals is on the way, as well as David Huckfeldt. I am Chaz Kangas. I'm just about out of here. The morning show is next, but before I go, start your day with some local flavors. David Huckfeldt, Chief Seattle's Dream.

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It's The Current. Good morning. Welcome to Monday. It's May 18th. Thanks for starting your day and starting your week with the early morning edition of The Current's Morning Show. I'm Jill Riley. Well, just ahead, one of Elvis Costello's, many people have said, one of his best songs, and it's the song that got him into some hot water when he played it on Saturday Night Live. Kacey Musgraves has a new record called Middle of Nowhere. You'll hear a track from that. And one of the, I would say, most eclectic singer-songwriters of his generation coming up as well, and a guy that was admired by the Beatles and ended up becoming friends with them. All right, when it comes to pop music in Sweden, some of the biggest exports, ABBA would be number one. Roxette is on that list. Oh, love that song, Joyride. It's one of my jams. Ace of Base, one of the best-selling acts to come out of Sweden. But if you're thinking strictly pop music, you got to put Robin on that list as well. And she's got a new record called Sextessential. Here's Talk to Me on The Current.

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The Current, a classic from Nielsen, Spaceman, on a record he put out in 1972 called Son of Schmielsen. At one time, the word eclectic was such a buzzword, but I think it is the best word I can think of when it comes to singer-songwriter Harry Nielsen. It was the record before that one that was his big commercial breakthrough, Nielsen Schmielsen, and he was getting pressure from every end to go, hey, that was great, do another one of those. And he was like, no. That guy really followed his own arrow and just became even more like eclectic and eccentric, and had some great songs. I mean, I think they are like Spaceman. I think that's a jam. Ringo Starr played drums on that. Ringo from the Beatles. If you look at the album cover of Son of Schmielsen, he looks like Dracula standing at the top of some grand staircase. And I guess that was at George Harrison's house. George Harrison played on the record too. On a song that I can't play on the radio because it has the ultimate swear word, a song called You're Breaking My Heart. So Nielsen was admired by the Beatles, and then he ended up becoming pals with them, most notably with John Lennon, where they had their lost weekend in Los Angeles. And I don't have enough time to tell that whole story, but those guys were party buddies for sure. Kacey Musgraves before that with Dry Spell. Elvis Costello and the Attractions with a very sarcastic, biting song criticizing the commercialization of radio in the late 70s, especially in Britain. Radio, radio. A song that he wasn't supposed to play when he appeared on Saturday Night Live, and it wasn't because of that criticism of media, it's because it wasn't part of the plan, but it was that famous moment where Elvis Costello went, yeah, we don't need to play, like, less than zero. I think that was the song they started with, and he goes, no, we're going to play this. You are listening to The Current, which changing the plan on live television didn't exactly make, you know, the SNL longtime executive producer Lorne Michaels very happy. You don't change the plan in show business. I'm Jill Riley. You're listening to The Current. Just ahead, music from The War on Drugs, and it sounds like they are teasing the possibility of a new record. I'll tell you more about that story. Also, Connor Oberst coming up. He's been busy with Bright Eyes on tour, playing a couple records in their entirety, and new Dua Saleh. This is Minnesota music from Anna Graves with Ashes and Smoke on The Current.

The Current, Dua Saleh with I Do, I Do. Dua Saleh's new album just dropped last Friday. It's called Of Earth and Wires, and you can catch Dua Saleh at the Fine Line September 25th. More information at thecurrent.org/giglist. Before that, Connor Oberst with Mema Borthwick, A Sketch. And Connor Oberst has been busy with Bright Eyes as they're doing the Wide Awake and Digital Ash 21st birthday full album shows, and they've got a couple of them left on the calendar. Also in the mix, The War on Drugs from the record they put out 5 years ago, I Don't Live Here Anymore. That was Change. So it has been 5 years since The War on Drugs put out a proper album. They put out a live album a couple years ago, but not a like full-length studio album. And Adam Granduciel of The War on Drugs was interviewed recently and talked about how they are almost done making a record. He said that they are close to the end. The release date? No, we don't know yet, but I would assume at some point this year. You are listening to The Current's Morning Show. Just ahead, we're going to go back to the debut album from Florence and the Machine, and a song that had so many overdubbed harmonies that Florence Welch said the guy who mixed it nearly had a nervous breakdown. Also, the Kendrick Lamar song that had us all screaming mustard, and a fairly new artist that we've been getting to know on Daptone Records. So if you like the sound of those Sharon Jones and the Dap Kings albums and, and Charles Bradley, you'll want to stick around for the artist coming up. Well, right now, British singer Meek. And Meek reminds me of, remember the artist Mika, who had songs like Grace Kelly and Love Today? Like, if Mika and Chapel Roan are your jam, you'll want to check out Meek. This is called Fabulous. It's morning music on The Current.

The Current, Jalen Ngonda, a very classic sound and a new song called Doctrine of Love from the forthcoming record of the same name. So he's on Daptone Records. That was the home to Sharon Jones. That was the home to Charles Bradley. So there's kind of this very signature sound from that label. Before that, Kendrick Lamar with TV Off and Florence and the Machine with Rabbit Heart, Raise It Up from the debut record from Florence and the Machine, Lungs. I'm Jill Riley. It's The Current. There's a lot of love for songs from the 90s right now. And Gregory Alan Isaacoff and Sylvan Esso, Amelia Meath, have teamed up for a cover of the best-known song from Mazzy Star. It's called Fade Into You, and it's on The Current.

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Well, good morning. You're listening to The Currents Morning Show. I'm Jill Riley. It's 6:01. Welcome to Monday, May 18th, and it is time to start your day with great music. And your morning soundtrack will continue shortly. At first, a cooler day after some storms, after some much-needed rain. Today's high in the mid-60s with a 30% chance of some thunderstorms late in the afternoon. Thunderstorms and rain likely tonight, and then tomorrow a 50% chance of rain in the morning with a high in the mid-50s. So looking like some more cooler, mild temperatures for this week. Right now in St. Paul, cloudy and 56. Well, the Currents Happy Hour series is off and running, and the next one is coming up this week. On Thursday, the Current will be at Insight Brewing with a special performance from the artist Kells. 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Hiss Golden Messenger right now with In the Middle of It. 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
1: The Current, that's Lucy Dacus with Kissing Lessons. Before that, Leon Thomas with Just How You Are from the Folks EP. A classic from The Replacements from the Hootenanny record that was Color Me Impressed. And new music from His Golden Messenger with In the Middle of It. I'm Jill Riley. 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

Current Bleachers with you and forever. The new Bleachers album, Everyone for 10 Minutes, is dropping this Friday, but you get to hear it early Thursday night. Listen at 9 o'clock for a Bleachers album listening party with Jack Antonoff. Before that, Neon Indian with Polish Girl, Brandi Carlile in the mix with The Joke, and Prince, a song that it's better known as a song recorded by Celine Dion in the early 90s. But the Prince Estate put out Prince's demo version from the early 90s in April, around the time of the 10th anniversary of his passing. 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Well, this is Ray. Ray's new album is called This Music May Contain Hope. And this song sounds like it belongs somewhere in a movie. It's very cinematic. And in fact, the composer of film scores, Hans Zimmer, is featured on this. It's called Click Clack Symphony. It's Ray on The Current. Did you know the-

She'll be all right. No riding shining armored knight. She will save herself this time. And in fact, tonight, she did confirm. The cold never lasts, my darling. It just teaches the heart how

The current classic from the one and only Rod Stewart, the major hit from the 1972 album Never a Dull Moment, You Wear It Well. Rod Stewart is one of the Minnesota State Fair grandstand performers this year. You can find more information about upcoming concerts at thecurrent.org/giglist. Before that, one of the new songs from Metric, Victim of Luck, from Romanticize the Dive. That's their new album. Wet Leg in the mix with Maj 2. I'm Jill Riley. 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The new Muse record is dropping this summer, June 26. The Wow Signal will be out. Here's the little taste ahead of time from that record, which is due out a little over a month from now. Here's Muse with Be With You on The Current.

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1: Coming up today at 8:30, you get to hear an in-studio session and interview that was recorded live in our studios with an audience with Brother Wallace. Now, this was recorded in our studios just, I think, in February, so a few weeks ago now, and Bill did the interview. Man, they have some laughs. They really do.
0: And he told some funny stories.
1: He really did. And you get to hear about how he was a music teacher before he, like, really started pursuing music full-time. And just a wonderful storyteller there, which I think, I mean, a lot of teachers tell really wonderful stories.
0: So. Yeah, and I'm sure he has some stories, and he tells them well. So Brother Wallace in studio performance and interview with Bill DeVille at 8:30 this morning. Well, just ahead, we'll get into the gig list for the week. There's another Current Happy Hour coming up on Thursday, so we'll get you the details there. The Current Happy Hour series, it is off and running, and you can go to thecurrent.org/happyhours for more info. Today in music history, we're going to put the spotlight on Feist coming up at 7:30. And right now, one of the new songs from the Afghan Whigs. This spring, they put out two new songs, and that does indicate at some point that a new record should be coming. And this one is called House of I, the Afghan Whigs on The Current.

0: The current music from Leon Bridges, such a beautiful one called Beyond. Before that, Tame Impala with Loser, Neutral Milk Hotel in the mix with In, The Airplane Over the Sea, and the Afghan Whigs with a new single called House of I. Jill and Nil with you on The Current, where programming is supported by the University of Minnesota, supporting spaces where students learn, researchers innovate, and Minnesota's future workforce is prepared. 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All right, Nil, what are we doing this week?
1: All right, well, if you're going out this evening, maybe you want to catch LA's Monday Nights with LA Buckner at the Ice House. Southside Aces playing a night in New Orleans, but they're not going to be in New Orleans tomorrow night. They're going to be at the Dakota. On Wednesday, it's an evening with Roxy Music's Phil Manz. I'm going to say this wrong, Jill. I'm going to need your help. Manzanera.
0: You got it.
1: I was going to
0: say,
1: okay.
0: Take a crack at it. I think you're going to nail it.
1: All right. An evening with Roxy Music's Phil Manzanera. Live performance and conversation with Mary Lucia. That's going to be at the Quinlan Room in Minneapolis on Wednesday. Looking ahead to Thursday, David Huckfeldt's Mystery Light's going to be at Animalist Barbecue. Anna Devine and Walker Ryder and Lily Blue going to be at the 7th Street Entry. The Joy Formidable at the Parkway Theater. The music of Beck, Clapton, and Page performed by the self-titled at the Turf Club on Thursday. And then looking ahead to Friday, Colin Bracewell has a show at the 7th Street Entry.
0: All right, you can find more information about upcoming concerts. The concert calendar is a handy-dandy guide where you can plan ahead for your live music experiences at thecurrent.org/giglist. Here's another place you can go to make your plans to join us for The Current's Happy Hour series. And we're in full effect. We're in full swing. The Happy Hour series is it's on. In fact, we kicked it off in Rochester just last week. Mm-hmm. The next one is coming up this Thursday. The Current will be at Insight Brewing with a performance from an artist that Nil and I have been quite drawn to. I mean, we heard this song and went, ooh, okay, this is a good groove.
1: Yeah, and she's been showing up on my social media feed lately and just this powerhouse voice and incredible style.
0: Yeah, so this is Kells. So the way that the Current Happy Hour works, Mac Wilson is going to be there DJing and hosting. So the event starts at 4 o'clock. Mac will be DJing from 4 to 6. And then you get a performance from Kells. Again, Insight Brewing this Thursday, thecurrent.org/happyhours. You want to know what Kells sounds like? Well, take a listen. This one's called Gone on The Current.

The Current from her new record, Creature of Habit. That was Courtney Barnett featuring Waxahachie on the track Sight Unseen. Before that, music from The Decemberists with Oh No, and Kells with Gone. Kells is an artist that we started playing not long ago on The Current, and a lot of us have just been blown away by this artist. Looking forward to seeing Kells live, and if you liked what you heard and you want to find out more, Kells is performing at the next Current Happy Hour this week, this Thursday, at Insight Brewing. The event starts at 4. Mac Wilson will be DJing from 4 to 6, and then Kells will perform at 6 o'clock. And remember, the Current Happy Hour series, it is free and open to everyone. 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Well, today is May 18th, the year 2026. It is time for the music history highlight. It was on this day in 2004, Feist released her second studio album, Let It Die, in her native Canada. The U.S. release came out in July of that year, and Feist had recorded some original songs as demos in, the early aughts, and then Feist was living in Paris when she recorded new versions of those demos, as well as new original songs and a couple covers. And those tracks became the album Let It Die. The album gained instant renown in Canada and in France. And then the record was, like I said, eventually released in the U.S. in July. Now, Let It Die was named one of the best Canadian pop albums of 2004. And in 2005, Feist won a Juno Award for Best Alternative Album, while also bringing Feist the Juno for Best New Artist. And some of the songs on that record, her version of a song called Secret Heart, a song by another fellow Canadian, Ron Segsmith, also Gatekeeper, and this one, Mushaboom on The Current.

The Current. Feist is today's music history highlight. It was on this day in 2004, Feist put out her second studio album in her native Canada, Let It Die, including the song Mushaboom. And that proved to be a big breakthrough for Feist. She won a couple Juno Awards in 2005 for Best Alternative Album for Let It Die and also Best New Artist for Feist. Today in music history, you hear it right around 7:30 on The Current's morning show. But if you want to take a deeper dive into music history for the day, go to thecurrent.org/history. 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Performances at the Ordway June 10th through the 14th. More info at ordway.org. All right, fans of Alabama Shakes, this is an exciting time. They're sharing new music. They're going to be back on the road. They are coming through the Twin Cities later in the summer with two nights at Surly Brewing Festival Field. Here's the latest single we're playing from Alabama Shakes. It's called American Dream on The Current.

The Current. Nice Jim James falsetto to wake you up this morning. At the end of that track from My Morning Jacket, it's Thank You Too from the album Evil Urges. Before that, the Black Keys with the new covers album Peaches, which is out now. That was You Got to Lose, a song by Earl Hooker, popularized by George Thorogood and the Destroyers. And you heard the Black Keys version on The Current's Morning Show. 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ASIMN.org. And by Insight Brewing, hosting The Current Happy Hour on Thursday, May 21st from 4 to 7, with a current DJ set by Mac Wilson and Kells performing live. 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The Current's Morning Show continues with the latest from Arlo Parks. 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

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It's a new

0: You're listening to The Current. So welcome to Monday. It's a new day. It's a new week. Today is May 18th. It's 8:03 and you are starting your day, your morning soundtrack. Jill and Nil with you on The Current's morning show.
1: Coming up in about 30 minutes, you get to hear a in-studio performance and interview with Brother Wallace that was recorded in our studios in front of a live audience, which is super fun. And that starts right in about 30 minutes. Brother Wallace has some good stories. And man, what a performer.
0: He has some funny stories, and there's one involving a double date just gone wrong where he kind of walked away like, hey, what just happened there? Because you hope that even if it's a double date, that maybe there's a second or third date, unless they take some interest in one of the other parties as a part of that double date. But we'll let Brother Wallace tell his stories and perform his music coming up at 8:30. He was at the Palace Theater opening up for St. Paul and the Broken Bones.
1: Oh, yeah, I was there.
0: But he's this new artist that, we're really impressed with, just like by that first song that we heard. So his debut record is out, and you can get to know more about his story at 8:30. Okay, let's see. Where are we? Jack White. Jack White is going to be playing the Armory on his upcoming tour. And right before Jack White made an appearance on Saturday Night Live, he released two new songs, and this is one of them. It's called God and the Broken Ribs on The Current.

Hey, this is Jack from Bleachers. Our new album, Everyone for 10 Minutes, is out Friday. You can hear it early. That's so cool. 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Join us and Mac Wilson for The Current's on-air listening party. Morning comes, the guilt a few more gates up. The lights get low, the path has become dangerous. Who gets through? 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Tune in, stream Everyone for 10 Minutes Thursday night at 9 on The Current.

the current death cab for Cutie from I Built You a Tower. That one is called Riptides. And this summer, Death Cab for Cutie, they'll be kicking off their tour in Minneapolis. So I Built You a Tower is the new record from Death Cab. Lola Young before that with One Thing. 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Well, just ahead, listen for an in-studio performance, an interview with Brother Wallace, a fairly new Southern soul voice on the scene. And we got to know him leading up to his opening for St. Paul and the Broken Bones at the Palace Theater. His debut album is out now, and he's got some good stories to share coming up just ahead. Well, Rostam will be performing at the Fine Line on June 13th. Rostam's new album is out now. And when you go to thecurrent.org/giveaways, you can still enter for your chance to win a pair of passes to that show and others at thecurrent.org/giveaways. And what does the new Rostam sound like? Well, it sounds like this. This song is called Back of a Truck. New music on The Current.

The Current, that is Mitski with In a Lake from the new album Nothing's About to Happen to Me. Janelle Monáe in the mix with Lipstick Lover and new Rostam with Back of a Truck. Rostam's new album is out now. It's called American Stories. Just ahead, we'll get into an in-studio performance with Brother Wallace and an interview with The Current's Bill DeVille interviewing Brother Wallace coming up in just a moment. But first, support comes from the Guthrie Theater presenting Louisa May Alcott's Little Women, a tender coming-of-age drama. This new adaptation of the beloved classic celebrates the transition from girlhood to adulthood. Now through June 21st, tickets at GuthrieTheater.org. Brother Wallace performed here at Minnesota Public Radio toward the end of February. So take a listen to some of the music performed live in front of a studio audience and an interview with The Current's Bill DeVille.

0: That's Brother Wallace. Good to have you here, sir.
1: Thank you. Thank you for having me.
0: Brother Wallace hails from West Point, Georgia. You probably heard his tune, Who's That, on the radio. It's an infectious and danceable retro soul tune. The debut album is coming. It's out in May, and it's called Electric Love. So, Brother Wallace, why don't you go ahead and introduce the band?
1: All right. We have Travis Murphy here on bass. I'm going to give it up for him. Jordan Manley on drums. And Ian Newberry on lead guitar.
0: We just did a song there called Gone with the Wind.
2: Yes, sir.
0: Let's talk about that one. What was the inspiration for that song?
1: So before I was doing the music, and while I was a school teacher, and come on, music education, I taught music. And I taught K through 12 students every day. Each and every day.
0: Yeah.
1: And while we love the kids, sometimes it can be a little bit much. And I was driving home, and I thought about that old commercial from the early 90s, Calgon, take me.
0: Oh, my God.
1: Away. And this song was birthed from that. Gone with the Wind.
0: So how did this whole project come about? Let's start with this record. Now, you've done a lot of things over the years. Yeah. Well, why don't we take you back to the very beginning? You grew up in rural Georgia, right?
1: Yeah, I grew up in a town called West Point, Georgia. West Point, the best point. I began playing the piano at about 6. I started taking piano lessons, and my parents were very involved in the local church. And so as I began learning music, I began playing at church, performing.
0: I saw that you performed with Kirk Franklin. How did this come about? He's a gospel, Grammy award-winning singer, been around for a long time. How did you get connected with him?
1: So, again, growing up in church, we went to a fairly large church that had an awesome musical component, that went beyond me. And I became the director of this choir, 100 voice choir. And at the time I was like 14 years old. And I was teaching choir. And so artists would come to Atlanta and down through the area, and they would be like, we want a choir to sing. That's kind of how it happened. Kirk Franklin was doing a concert and was like, I want a choir to sing behind me. And do y'all know these songs? And then he just showed up and was like, okay, let's go. And then he was like, you're all right. You're a prince of your man.
0: Now, how did you get connected with the band The Heavy?
1: So I'm going to tell the whole story. Would y'all like the real story?
0: Yes. We want the real story.
1: Okay. I was at the mall. And my cousin, who worked at a local studio in Columbus, Georgia, called and was like, there are these guys from England over here, and they want some people who sing gospel music to sing on a couple of tracks. What are you doing? And I was like, I was just getting some Saku Japan. And so, sure. It's a true story. And we went down there and we met the guys and we started singing. And then we spent the next 3 days with them and like recorded the album, like all the background vocals for the album. And that was like in September. In March, I was watching March Madness basketball, and I heard the song, Tell Me Now. And yeah. I was like, that's me. Then we get a call and it's like, would y'all mind coming and singing background for The Heavy for these shows? And it was like, cool, what shows? And it was like Webster Hall, The Letterman Show, and Gramercy Hotel. And I was like, what? And he was like, yeah, Gramercy Hotel. It's a really nice. I was like, no, this is The Letterman Show. And so we went and we did that. And then they were like, well, what are you doing next weekend? We're going to LA. And I was like, I guess I'm going to LA. That's it. And then we just started singing with them.
0: And then Dan from the band, you and he kind of hit it off. Is that where you decided to make your first solo record?
1: Yes. We were both writers.
0: Mm-hmm.
1: And we would record and then like text the songs to each other. Shout out Apple for the capability to do that.
0: Yeah.
1: And then it was like, we should lay these down. And so I went to the UK and we recorded. And then the next thing you know, we had an album.
0: So how does it feel to be kind of out to the races and you got this new solo album coming, which drops, the Brother album is coming out in early May, the debut album from Brother Wallace.
1: Yeah, Electric Love, May the 8th. It's surreal and humbling.
0: Yeah.
1: You know, it's very surreal and humbling. I am the teacher. I prepare other people to do it. And so...
0: So this isn't exactly what you had envisioned, was it?
1: Not at all.
0: Yeah.
1: But, you know, you got one life. You might as well live it to the fullest.
0: That's pretty awesome. I was going to ask you, who are some of your favorite singers and performers?
1: I grew up listening to a lot of gospel, of course,
0: mm-hmm.
1: but then a lot of soul, a lot of Johnny Taylor, and a lot of Sam Cooke and Bobby Womack.
0: Sure.
1: And it just influenced me so much. My dad was a big music head, and so we listened to a lot of stuff. There was always music in our house.
0: And one thing about Georgia is I think it seems like it's kind of everybody thinks about Motown and Stax and Muscle Shoals, but I think there's a lot of great artists that have come. I made a little list.
1: Okay.
0: Gladys Knight, right. Ray Charles,
1: mm-hmm.
0: James Brown. We can't forget the King, right. Otis Redding.
1: Absolutely. Make
0: yeah. And then more recently, Outkast, Usher, yep. TLC.
1: Yeah. And... there would be no Detroit if it were not for Georgia and Alabama and Mississippi.
0: Can you explain that to us?
1: So there was the Great Black Migration in the 40s and 50s,
0: mm-hmm.
1: where black people moved out of the South from under Jim Crow laws
0: right.
1: to places like Chicago, Detroit, New York, and settled in. And so they brought their music with them. And that's how... you know, those places got the music that they got.
0: Yeah.
1: You know, the tree may be in Detroit and Chicago, but the root is in Georgia and at Alabama.
0: That's where it went down. Props to Georgia.
1: We love what we do.
0: It's very evident.
1: And we all do it for the proper reason, the passion.
0: The passion. That's a good reason to
1: and
0: do
1: so
0: it.
1: And so
0: we
1: love what we do. So
0: yeah.
1: Anytime there's a piano, I'm going to play it.
0: Well, what do you say you walk over to the piano and do us one more song? What do you think?
1: Yeah. Awesome. Yeah.
0: A big hand for Brother Wallace doing one more song for us.

Don't forget to love, don't forget to dance. Don't forget how to have a good time.

0: The Current. What a party.
1: I love hearing that live audience in there. Everybody having such a good time.
0: And that party was recorded at Minnesota Public Radio toward the end of February. So Brother Wallace, his debut record, Electric Love, it is out now. It came out earlier this month. Getting to know this fairly new artist on the soul scene and someone that sang backup for The Heavy. And then the guitar player from The Heavy ended up producing the debut record. Well, Brother Wallace only played five songs, but you heard two of those songs during that segment there. Mm-hmm. A couple songs called Gone with the Wind and Let's Get Together. So if you want to take a deeper dive into that performance and interview with Bill DeVille, you just go to thecurrent.org and you'll hear even more stories from Brother Wallace. So went from music teacher. There you go, to touring.
1: Yeah, and yeah. There are some clips from that interview on our Instagram as well. We are at The Current, and he tells, you know, The Current's been playing his song, Who's That? And he tells this wonderful story about how that song was born out of a double date that went wrong. And that story is up on The Current's YouTube page, or The Current's Instagram, and then the full performance is up on The Current's YouTube as well. It's a whole, there's so much there for you on mm-hmm. The Current's social media and YouTube and website, so be sure to check it out when you have time. You can go down quite the rabbit hole for sure.
0: All right. Well, we are switching gears into thinking about today's 9:30 coffee break. And the 9:30 coffee break is where we throw out a topic and then you help us put together a set of music to address the topic of the day.
1: Yeah. Well, Jill, it was on this day back in 1991 that REM's seventh studio album, Out of Time, hit number one on the Billboard charts, which really brought the group into the international stage from their home of Athens, Georgia. Now, that really got me thinking, like, wait a minute, Athens, Georgia has this like incredible music scene, and it has like for an extended amount of time. So that's what we're doing today. We're taking a look at the Athens, Georgia music scene.
0: And when you think about the development of alternative music and kind of a central hub for the popularity of college rock and college radio station rock, you can go to Athens, Georgia. There's quite a bit of history there. And so an artist or a band that was either from Athens, Georgia, or spent some time there or developed mm-hmm. their career there. I mean, you think about the B-52s playing house parties. Like, yeah. That's almost hard to wrap my mind around. but a lot of artists have come out of Athens. There are still artists to this day who are either from there or move there because it's still a happening scene. So we're going to put our focus on that city for today's 9:30 coffee break. And you can participate at thecurrent.org. 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
1: All right, well, we do have some touring news, some album anniversary tours headed our way. Also, looks like we do have a release date for Green Day's new movie called, the movie's called Nimrods, okay? And it's a reference to, their music. But I'll tell you what the movie's about when you can see it in theaters. And heads up, because it is the final week of The Late Show with Stephen Colbert, I'll tell you what musical guests will be on for the last week. So that's all coming up in music news.
0: All right, right now, Charlie Crockett, and he's going to be in our region for a couple music festivals. Toward the end of June, he's on the lineup for the Blue Ox Music Festival in Eau Claire, Wisconsin. He's also part of the lineup for the Minnesota Country Club Festival in July. Here's Charlie Crockett from his latest record, the third in a trilogy, Age of the Ram. Here's Kentucky Too Long on The Current.

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0: You are listening to The Currents Morning Show. Welcome to Monday. Today is May 18th. It is 9:01. Jill and Nil with you to help you start your day. And your morning soundtrack includes the 9:30 coffee break, where we throw out a topic and you can help us put together a set of music to address the topic of the day. And we are taking a little trip to Athens, Georgia today. It was on this day in 1991, REM's seventh studio album, Out of Time, hit number one on the Billboard charts. REM, famously from Athens, Georgia, but they are not the only ones. There are some part of the very classic period of alternative rock and college radio, like the B-52s and Pylon and REM, but we'll bring it up to the present as well of a very thriving musical town, musical city. So you can get in your suggestions for bands that you would like to hear that are part, or at any time were part of the, I guess, musical landscape of Athens, Georgia. Just go to thecurrent.org.
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0: All right, Nil, what is going on in music news today?
4: All right, well, Chance the Rapper has announced a tour for the 10th anniversary of his 2016 mixtape Coloring Book. The show will stop at the Armory on October 6th. It looks like Green Day's movie has an official release date. The film is called Nimrods and follows three friends who go on a road trip thinking that they've got an opening slot for a Green Day New Year's Eve show. But do they?
0: Or don't they?
4: I don't know. It seems like this might be a wacky adventure. Now, the movie is inspired by the band's early days. It's not a biopic, though, but it will arrive in theaters on August 14th. It's the final week of The Late Show with Stephen Colbert, and he's got some stellar guests lined up. The fun starts tonight with what's being promoted as, quote, the worst of The Late Show, although it's also listed as not a clip show. David Byrne is on the lineup to perform tomorrow night, while Bruce Springsteen is set to make an appearance on Wednesday. The final episode will be Thursday, although details for that have been kept pretty quiet, so we'll just have to kind of watch and find out.
0: It's the end of an era.
4: It sure is, and I did catch David Letterman joining Stephen Colbert on the roof of CBS to throw things off of it, and that was a pretty fun watch, I gotta say. And the Smashing Pumpkins have announced the Rats in a Cage tour. Each show will feature two sets in celebration of the 30th anniversary of Melancholy and the Infinite Sadness, as well as, quote, other unruly hits and dark treasures. The show will stop at Grand Casino Arena on October 13th.
0: Well, tickets go on sale this Friday. If you go to thecurrent.org/giveaways, you can enter for a chance to win a pair of tickets to the Smashing Pumpkins before you can even buy them. Again, that's at thecurrent.org/giveaways for the Smashing Pumpkins celebrating Melancholy at 30 and four decades of, what do you say, unruly hits and dark treasures?
4: Yeah, there'll be some unruly hits and dark treasures for sure.
0: Okay, the Rats in a Cage tour, so a reference to Bullet with Butterfly Wings, the Smashing Pumpkins on The Current.
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0: The Current, that's Harry Styles with Ready, Steady, Go from the new album Kiss All the Time, Disco Occasionally. Well, Harry Styles is hanging around Amsterdam these days because that's where he has set up shop, and that's how this world tour is going to go, where he is setting up a residency in some major cities around the world. So Amsterdam is where he is currently holding his residency, and then he's got the big residency in London. He's got New York and Madison Square Garden, which I lost count of the amount of shows that he's got going on there. You are listening to The Current's Morning Show. Jill, Nil, and Zach with you, and we are thinking about today's 9:30 coffee break, where we throw out a topic and you help us put together a set of music to address the topic of the day.
1: And I'd just like to say, Kali Marisas to both of you. Thank you so much, FRE Stowe, for having me on the show today. So excited to talk about Greece. That's what we're doing for the coffee break, right? Athens, Greece? Athens, Greece?
0: It's a different Athens.
1: Oh, dang it.
0: And you studied so hard.
1: This one in Georgia,
2: really
1: right?
2: Good. We're
0: going to Georgia.
1: No, I'm just kidding. I'm very excited about this one. A great musical city.
0: Yeah, Athens, Georgia. It's such a hotbed, especially in the history of like alternative music and college rock.
2: Absolutely. So you're talking about like bands like the B-52s, R.E.M., kind of the reason for the season or the reason for this coffee break anyway. It was on this day in 1991 that R.E.M.'s seventh studio album, Out of Time, hit number one on the Billboard's charts, and which brought that band to like international stardom from their home in Athens. But you think about the musical history of Athens, and it might have something to do with like the college being
1: there. Yes,
2: indeed.
1: Big deal, I think I would imagine. Yeah.
2: Absolutely. So you get your classic bands like R.E.M., the B-52s, even up-and-comers like Clover County, who moved around and then ended up there. We're looking for any band or artist with ties to Athens, Georgia. Get your song suggestions in at the coffee break post at thecurrent.org.
0: I think even the drive-by truckers in the early days kind of made Athens their home as they were coming up. 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Well, Leve has a deluxe version of her latest album. It's called A Matter of Time, The Final Hour. And that one includes a new song called Mad Woman. It's Leve on The Current.

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0: The Current, that is Lucius, and they're going to be playing a couple shows with Mavis Staples, and you can find details about that because that show is coming to the Twin Cities at the Ordway. 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It's 9:30. 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Jill, Nil, and Zach with you. Hey. It is time for today's coffee break, and it's a destination coffee break.
1: Yeah, get in, y'all. We're going to Athens, Georgia, that is. All in honor of REM's album Out of Time, hitting number one on the Billboard charts on this day back in 1991. And it really thrust them onto, like, the international stage from their home of Athens, Georgia. So it got us thinking about the musical history of Athens. Lots of bands out of that musical hotspot. You're talking like the B-52s. Even younger up-and-coming artists have made their stops there, like Clover County. So get your song suggestions in. Any artist or band with any kind of tie to Athens, Georgia. Coffee break post at thecurrent.org.
2: And I don't know if you feel this way, Jill, but it's always sort of felt like Athens and the Twin Cities music scene were siblings of a sort, really tight-knit scenes, a lot of people that play together. REM had this special connection with the Replacements, and so there was always some interaction between those groups. A lot of, you know, Athens bands have made second homes here. It just feels like there's kind of a special thing going on.
0: Yeah, I think there's a bit of a parallel, especially in the development of alternative music, alternative radio, the popularity of college radio. I mean, the Replacements, I would say, popular on college radio in Minnesota. REM, certainly a staple of not just college radio in Athens, Georgia, but really kind of defining like the core of what we even refer to when we say college radio.
1: Yeah,
0: I mean,
1: you're right.
0: REM, like, you can point to the band REM of being like that gold standard.
2: And they've even gotten their own slightly larger version of the Turf Club, the 40 Watt Club, kind of a legendary concert venue down there too.
0: Well, REM Out of Time, again, brought them from cult band status to international fame. Mm-hmm. And that record, including, well, Losing My Religion was the big hit from that one. And also some special guests on that record. I mean, there was Radio Song. Who was on that? KRS-One. One of the B-52s showed up on the song Shiny Happy People. Kate Pearson was a guest on that one. Now, there are a number of songs that we could choose from that record, but this one is significant in the history of the band REM. This was their third single from the record Out of Time, and it was the first for the band to have the lyrics co-written and the vocals led by Mike Mills. And Mike Mills, he sang on some REM tracks, but for the words and the actual singing, that was the first time Mike Mills had done that. So let's start with Near Wild Heaven from Out of Time. It's REM. All right, destination Athens, Georgia. You're listening to The Current.

0: wasn't war. Oh, that wasn't war. Love, that wasn't war.
1: You're listening to the 9:30 Coffee Break on The Current.

0: The current. Now, if I had a time machine, I would use it for good. I would use it for educational experiences. And I think on that list would just to go back in time and then land in Athens, Georgia, and go to a house party where the B-52s were playing. That'd be pretty wild.
1: Yeah, they're just like there. It's like a normal thing.
0: Yeah, it's just
1: the B-52s.
0: Well, they're a really fun band, and they play in a college town at house parties. Sure, this is totally normal. Before, again, they became internationally famous as well. The B-52s with Private Idaho, as suggested by the Coffee Breakers this morning. Clover County with Virginia Slim. Clover County, she's lived all over the place.
1: Yeah, she moved from, let's see here, Orlando to Denver to Atlanta to Birmingham to Athens, where she started performing weekly and really building an audience. So the younger generation, if you will.
0: It's almost like she moved around like a military family would, just like going from place to place. But Athens, Georgia, not a bad place to land if you're in the world of music. And R.E.M., Out of Time, their album Out of Time on this day in 1991, went to number one on the Billboard Hot 100. And R.E.M., famously from Athens, Georgia. Yes, are you catching on? We have our eyes on a certain city this morning for today's 9:30 coffee break.
1: Yeah, today we're exploring the music of Athens in honor of R.E.M.'s album Out of Time hitting number one on the Billboard charts on this day back in 1991. In Athens, Georgia, really a musical hotspot, and I love that it's not just one genre of music. It's all over the place, all different ages. We are taking your song suggestions. Any band or artist with ties to Athens, get them in at the Coffee Break post at thecurrent.org.
0: I think we're going to continue with a band that certainly had an influence on R.E.M., but I would say if you want to kind of like point to a band that was highly influential on the alternative music scene, yes, R.E.M. is a good answer.
1: Mm-hmm.
0: But then if you go back a little before R.E.M., there's a band that I would have you point to as well.
2: Yeah, back in 1987, Rolling Stone was like, Athens, America's next music city. R.E.M., America's band. And Bill Berry from R.E.M. goes, actually, this award should be given to Pylon because they were so influential on the Athens scene, a group that has like a cool jangle pop sound, maybe a little more angular than R.E.M., maybe a little more post-punky, a band super influential, and then they like broke up before the Athens wave really even started.
0: Yeah.
2: Got back together to open up for R.E.M. and then kind of broke up again, but super, like you said, super influential on this sound.
0: All right, well, let's listen to the song Beep. It's Pylon on the Current.

0: The current, you are listening to The Coffee Break, the Olivia Tremor Control with Jumping Fences. And so the Olivia Tremor Control, along with Of Montreal, which you heard before that, that was part of the, what do they call themselves? The Elephant Six Collective.
1: Totally. Yeah.
0: Which kind of had a foot in one city and a foot in the other.
2: And you got the Apples in Stereo, which are sort of part of this movement in Denver, too. So, yeah, like you said, it spans across the country.
0: And to start off that set of music for the second half of The Coffee Break, a highly influential band to Athens, Georgia, and that was Pylon with Beep. We're going to get to one more song for today's Coffee Break coming up in just 1 minute. 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Jill Nill and Zach with you. Zach, what do you have coming up today?
2: Your song of the day artist hails from a different beloved college town. This one from the Midwest, Kalamazoo, Michigan, home of Michigander. He's your song of the day artist just after 11, a new song from his new album out in July.
1: Cool.
0: Well, one more song for today's coffee break. And as we were starting the coffee break at 9:30, Nill, I think it was you that pointed out that this coffee break, even though we have our eye on a one particular city, it doesn't mean that there was one particular sound.
1: Yeah.
0: In fact, there was an artist that is pretty significant in 90s power pop, and that was Matthew Sweet, who I believe like came up in the scene of Athens, Georgia.
1: Yeah, Matthew Sweet definitely has ties to Athens, Georgia. Name came up over and over and over again when I was researching this coffee break topic, which kind of makes sense to me because, I don't know, when I hear his music, I'm like, yeah, no, I could see how that would totally fit in there.
0: Yep, he was born in Lincoln, Nebraska, and after high school took off to Athens, Georgia. And here's Matthew Sweet, who, as we understand it, it's, you know, kind of going by day by day, still continuing to recover and I suppose having some setbacks along the way, but seems to be still kind of, I mean, when it comes to recovering from a stroke, you just kind of have to take it day by day.
1: Yeah, and I believe he had a stroke back in this, like, 2024.
0: 2 years ago.
1: Yeah. So still recovering. They're still giving updates to his fans on social media as well. So wishing him well.
0: Yeah, Matthew Sweet with Sick of Myself on The Current.

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0: the Wigs on the Current, Like a Vibration from the Mission Control record. The Wigs, an Athens-based band that got kind of swept along in the sort of mid to late aughts rock revival, garage rock revival, whatever you want to call it, and a band that, to my ears anyways, sort of has a little bit of like, maybe they absorbed some of the sonic influence of the Replacements in that sort of trading that we were talking about during today's coffee break between the Athens scene and the Twin Cities scene. To me, a band like the Wigs definitely reflecting a little bit of the Minneapolis rock sound in addition to the Athens rock sound as well. Thanks for all the great suggestions. The Athens music scene, such a fun music scene to explore. And if you like the 1990s era of the Athens scene, definitely the golden era, certainly, check out Tonal Recall. Not this Friday because it's Memorial Day weekend, but next Friday on the 29th, I will be doing a sort of scene report, deep dive into the 90s music scene for Athens, Georgia. So we can kind of circle back around to some of this stuff again in a couple of weeks here on Tonal Recall, Friday at noon. That'll be on the 29th of May, like I was saying. Zach McCormick here with you. Thank you so much for hanging out for today's coffee break and throwing out just some great suggestions. We have the full list of those that you suggested at the coffee break post at thecurrent.org. This hour, a chance to hear a new track from the Sedona hitmakers Houndmouth, a new one from the local artist Thomas Stika, who we featured as part of our Summer Happy Hour series that just kicked off. We got something from the papier-mâché Montreal superstars Angine de Poitrine. We'll hear from them later this hour. And in just a second here, a new track from Dua Sale as well, featuring Bon Iver. Getting things started, this one from a band from Kentucky, scouted by Matt Schultz, another Kentucky native of the band Cage the Elephant, kind of helped get this band their first big break and helped out with some of the production on this early single too. The group's called Girl Tones, super exciting live show from what I've heard. Let's hope we can get them to the Twin Cities to see it in person. It's called Volcano, and it's on the Current.
1: It's

music from Somber on The Current. The song is called Undressed. Before that, Sharon Van Etten and The Attachment Theory on that record, Afterlife. Shake Some Action, classic power pop sounds from the Flamin' Groovies. And getting us started, that was Girl Tones with Volcano. Thanks for checking out The Current today, just after 10 o'clock. And we are working our way through some awesome tunes this hour, including a new one from Houndmouth in just a second. 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This next one from Houndmouth is coming off of their new album, Lordy, which was produced by a guy named Brad Cook. Brad Cook, becoming something of an in-demand Americana indie super producer of sorts, made some great records in the last couple of years for the likes of everybody from Hippocampus right here in town to Waxahachie. He's made some great records with Waxahachie, Hooray for the Riff Raff, Nathaniel Rateliff and the Night Sweats, and now Houndmouth getting in on the action as well. Brad's brother Phil Cook, also of Megaphone from Wisconsin, playing a little bit on this record too. The new one is called Tiger Blood from Houndmouth, and it's on The Current.

That's one of three Bon Iver features on the new album from Dua Sale called Of Earth and Wires, just dropped last Friday. Before that, you heard Yeah Yeah Yeahs bringing in their pal Perfume Genius for that one, Spinning Off the Edge of the World. You heard Redheaded Stepchild throwing it back to Golden Smog's Down by the Old Mainstream, featuring members of Wilco, featuring members of Run West Team Run. Got some Jayhawks fellas in that band as well. And getting us started, Houndmouth with their record Tiger Blood. Oh, and Soul Asylum, of course. Soul Asylum guys and Golden Smog too. Tiger Blood, the new track from Houndmouth, getting us started. Their new album on the way is called Lordy. 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Music on the way now from Thomas Stika, an artist who was the kickoff artist for our Summer Happy Hour series. You can find out more about it at thecurrent.org/happyhours. You can see some photos of them there as well of Thomas Stika's performance down in Rochester, Minnesota at Little Thistle Brewing. We'll be back at Rochester later in the Happy Hour season with another show down the line, or at least we're hoping to be anyways. And our next one coming up pretty quick here this Thursday is happening at Inside Brewing right here in the Twin Cities with an artist you'll hear from later this hour by the name of Kells, later today anyway. So we'll be checking that all out. But again, if you want to see the full lineup of all the artists that we currently have announced and the places we'll be going for the Summer Happy Hour series, these awesome free shows available to everyone in the community, you can check them out at thecurrent.org/happyhours. This one sounded great when Thomas played it last week. It's Mississippi Down, Thomas Stika, local music on The Current.

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That's music from Haley on the Current, formerly known as Haley Bonner, now just mononymously known there. Got to see Haley performing this weekend at Indeed Brewing as part of the Ardwheel festivities over there, the Whirligig Show with her band Grandma's Boyfriend. And if you just before that set saw me moshing during the Kill Us Online set for one song and looking very old, no, you didn't. Before that, you heard Brandi Carlile from her new album, You Without Me. Laura Marling, Master Hunter, getting us started there. Thomas Stika, Mississippi Down, the latest in our Summer Happy Hour series. You can see some photos of his performance at thecurrent.org. And check thecurrent.org/happyhours to find out more about the next show, which is happening in the Twin Cities this Thursday, going down at Inside Brewing with Kells. In just a second, your song of the day from Michigander from Kalamazoo. 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And hey, while you're at thecurrent.org, make sure you're checking out the gig list, a nightly concert calendar. If you still got more stamina for live music around the Twin Cities after Ardwheel weekend, you can find it on the gig list at thecurrent.org. Music on the way now from a band who just announced that they'll be coming to the Twin Cities for a show in early December. I believe it's on December 2nd. The band is called Engine de Poitrine. They are from French Canada, and they had a viral in-studio session on KEXP. Just completely explode on them, partially due to the awesome papier-mâché, I would say alien meets clown type outfits that they have. Engine de Poitrine, a fascination of mine. One of my favorite things about them is the fact that they've sort of made up their own language, alien language with which to speak to the world. They sort of sound like this. So here it is. This is their song, Sarniez. It's Engine de Poitrine. It's on The Current.

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St. Paul Hometown Heroes Hippocampus, Way It Goes from the Landmark Record on the Current. Before that, you heard Angine de Poitrine with Sarnese, the papier-mâché icons from Montreal area. That one off of their album Volume 2. And yeah, just announced they will be coming through First Avenue. It's going to be a while yet, though. It's going to be early December of 2026. So, you know, we got something to look forward to next winter. Zach McCormick here with you. Thanks for checking out The Current. It is just after 11 o'clock. In this hour, you'll have a chance to hear more new music, including from one of our summer happy hour artists, an artist by the name of Joby Riccio. Tell you a little bit more about her and when you can catch her at one of those free shows in the series later this hour. We'll hear new stuff from Suki Waterhouse and Jill Scott. New Sam Fender paired up with Olivia Dean. Mumford & Sons doing a duet of their own with Chris Stapleton and some Leon Thomas. Along with classic tracks, some David Bowie, some Uncle Tupelo. We will hear Janelle Monáe in honor of an album anniversary from them as well. It's all on the way on The Current. Let's start with your Song of the Day this hour. And every day you can download the Song of the Day at thecurrent.org and stream it there as well. 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Today, your Song of the Day coming from an artist originally hailing from Kalamazoo, Michigan, now based in Nashville. Jason Singer is his born name, goes by the moniker of Michigander. A year or two ago, released his debut full-length, just last year actually, as Michigander, and after about 10 years kind of sort of garnering buzz as one of the best sort of unsung, indie singer-songwriter types, released his debut album and then immediately tried to kind of follow it up with this one, partially as sort of an album about writing that album and what happens after you put all your life's work into a project and then maybe the response is a little different than you expected it to be. This one's called Over Before You Know It. The follow-up arrives in at the end of July when this new record is coming out, and this song is called Freaking Out. It's your Song of the Day. It's from Michigander, and it's on The Current.

That's music from Leon Thomas on The Current. A young R&B star got his start as part of the musical theater world, doing early productions of The Lion King on stage, worked his way through the Disney machine, and ended up doing some really cool kind of stuff behind the scenes for a few years, writing songs for other folks. Really broke out on his own as a solo artist with that album Mutt back in 2024, earned him some Best New Artist nods at the Grammys earlier this year. Before that, you heard Dr. John throwing it back to 1974, but using a sort of a titling format that Prince would have loved. Are the letter U, the letter numeral 4, real? Are you for real? From the album Decisively Bonnaroo, which is where the Bonnaroo Music Festival got its name, was that record from 1974. Before that, Kathleen Edwards, Save Your Soul, from her latest Billionaire and Michigander, with your song of the day, that was Freaking Out. He's got a new record on the way, his sophomore full length called Over Before You Know It, landing at the end of July. And you can stream and download that song for one day only as part of the Song of the Day feature at thecurrent.org. We get support from Minnehaha Academy, a pre-K through 12 college prep school in Minneapolis, rooted in Christian education and focused on equipping students with the academics and relationships they need to excel. More information at MinnehahaAcademy.net. Music on the way right now from Sam Fender, paired up with Olivia Dean for this kind of swinging tune, which sort of splits the difference between Sam Fender's kind of UK version of American heartland rock and Olivia Dean's kind of UK version of the sort of Midwestern soul sound coming out of Chicago and Motown. Here it is. It's Rein Me In on The Current.

alt-country icons Gillian Welch and David Rawlings on the current from the Woodland record they released back in 2024, Empty Trainload of Sky. Before that, you heard Mumford & Sons, a new duet from the Prize Fighter album they just put out this year, here featuring Chris Stapleton, Uncle Tupelo with the long cut, and another duet got us started, Rein Me In, Olivia Dean and Sam Fender there together on that track from Sam Fender, and I guess that was three duets and one Uncle Tupelo for you in that last block of tunes. Then just a second, new music from Suki Waterhouse. First, programming on the current is supported by mHealth Fairview, the largest provider of mental health services in the upper Midwest and home to Minnesota's first empath mental health care unit at Southdale Hospital. 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Hey, wanted to let you know that we have an opportunity to win some cool tickets at thecurrent.org/giveaways. You can head over to find tickets to see the Wallflowers performing their classic album, Bringing Down the Horse, along with the Tom Petty album, too, that they're going to do in its entirety. They're going to do all this at First Avenue on June 13th. You can enter to win a pair of tickets at thecurrent.org/giveaways. Suki Waterhouse, a kind of a cool poly-hyphenate talent, a singer-songwriter, as also a model and an actress as well. In her sort of musical career, Suki Waterhouse has tended to prefer sort of a fun, bouncy, psychedelic version of indie pop that sounds like it would sound right at home on a bill with sort of like the Japanese breakfasts of the world. This one's called Back in Love. It's got a little late 60s flavor to it. It's new Suki Waterhouse on the current.

Music from the neo-soul icon Jill Scott of The Current, back after something like 10 years with that new album, To Whom This May Concern, enlisting New Orleans' own Trombone Shorty on that one. It's called Be Great. Before that, we were throwing it back to 2010 for Janelle Monáe's debut album, which, you know, gets more and more cool the more we look back on it. I think at the time, you know, the idea of like a breakout R&B star from Atlanta making this like Afro-futuristic sci-fi, you know, concept album was like, it felt audacious at the time, but it maybe even looks more audacious now looking back, as this was Janelle Monáe's real kind of entrance into the music industry. The song itself there, Wonderland, sort of a deeper cut from the record, which is sort of finds Janelle Monáe playing the character of an android, and essentially kind of playing with sort of themes of what it means to be human in a futuristic, you know, landscape, all that kind of stuff. That particular song kind of going for the more robotic side of the record, Wonderland, almost sounds like something that Stereolab or Tom Tom Club would have played there. And Wonderland also a reference to the studio that the album was quoted in, as well as the label that it was originally released on as well, Wonderland Art Society. Before that, you heard David Bowie, Oh, You Pretty Things, and Suki Waterhouse getting us started with Back in Love. In just a second, a track from an artist who is going to be one of our featured artists for the Summer Happy Hour series. First, programming on The Current is supported by Inside Brewing, hosting The Current's Happy Hour on Thursday, May 21st from 4 to 7 with a Current DJ set and Kells performing live. 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And the gig list at thecurrent.org is a great place to go to find all the cool shows happening on any given night. Plenty to choose from if you've got any stamina left over after Arterworld weekend. You can see the full list of shows up there at thecurrent.org, including a band called Accessory from Chicago, featuring members of the band Dead. I'll tell you a little bit more about them just after 1 o'clock. Okay, this one from Joby Riccio, a singer-songwriter who will be joining us for The Current's Summer Happy Hour series, an artist that does a really great job of kind of blending Americana and folk sounds, artist who has received the John Prine Songwriters Fellowship Award, the Newport Folk Festival as well, so sort of young into her career, but already honored quite a bit. Joby Riccio will be joining us for one of these Summer Happy Hour shows at Sociable Ciderworks on June 18th. If you're ready to head back to that part of Northeast after Arterworld over the weekend, you can find the full list of these happy hour shows at thecurrent.org/happyhours. This one from Joby Riccio is called Love of the Song, and it's on A Current.

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Amplifying independent artists since 2005 with the best authentic new music alongside the influences that inspired it. 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The Current.

Local Natives on the Current just before the morning. Before that, you heard Gary Lurris of the Jayhawks with Getting Older and Getting Us Started. Joby Riccio of the Current Summer Happy Hour series with Love of the Song. We will incorporate in just a second another guest for the Current Summer Happy Hour series. And the fact, the one that you'll have a chance to see this Thursday in just a second. Also on the way this hour on the Current, a brand new track from Sugar, Bob Mould's 90s band, back for more fun this fall with a bunch of local shows here in the Twin Cities. We'll hear a new duet between Gregory Alan Isakov and Sylvan Esso teaming up for a cover of a Mazzy Star tune. We'll check something out new from Mitski. We'll check something out new from Freako from Chicago. Casey Musgraves has a new record. We'll share that with you. And some jazzy sounds from the world of hip-hop in just a second as an album anniversary. It's all happening this hour on the Current. But yes, let's talk about that Summer Happy Hour series, which is rolling right now. We just had our first kickoff show down in Rochester last week at Little Thistle Brewing. I always want to say it like Little Thistle. And later this year, we're hoping to get back to the Rochester area, but our next one's going to be happening in the Twin Cities this Thursday at Insight Brewing with Kells, who is an artist that hails from Atlanta with kind of a throwback soulful sound. Kells will be joining us for a performance at 6 p.m. Before then, we'll have some music spinning for you out there at Insight Brewing as well with Current DJs and more. The Summer Happy Hour series, super fun way to check out free live music around town with both local and national artists on the way this year for you. You can find the full list of shows at thecurrent.org/happyhours. And if you want to get a little picture of what the experience might be like, check out the photos from this Thomas Stika session at Little Thistle last week. Okay, this one from Kells is called Gone. It's new music on The Current. Catch her this Thursday at Insight Brewing.

0: came out at all the Goose Grain Fats now. No more turntable. Boy, if the DJ's up there, he's not really doing nothing. You know, he's just scratching over the DAT. And basically what we do is press up instrumental tracks to everything we do, because when rap started with what they did was, which was so ingenious, was to create a whole form of urban style music from just two turntables and two records and a microphone.
1: 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Our new album, Everyone for 10 Minutes, is out Friday. 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

That's Casey Musgraves on The Current. The new record is called Middle of Nowhere, and that song, Dry Spell, has been the big spin-out single from it. Casey Musgraves ending the Twin Cities' long dry spell without a performance from her at Target Center on September 22nd. Before that, you heard Geese with Taxes and Guru's Jazzmatazz with Loungin', that one featuring the jazz legend Donald Byrd on it. There's a lot of cool sort of jazz legend features, as well as up-and-coming jazz stars at the time turned, you know, sort of jazz icons on those Guru records, Jazzmatazz volumes 1, 2, and I believe there's even more than that. Guru, pride of Roxbury, Boston, Massachusetts, a guy who really helped pioneer the sort of the hardcore street-oriented hip-hop sound in his group Gangstar, and then in the Jazzmatazz series showcased a really different side of himself, a real lover of jazz, a real student of jazz music and the history of jazz, kind of put all of that onto wax with the help of a bunch of, like I was saying, special guest stars on these Jazzmatazz records. A great, great entry point into the awesome world of kind of jazzy 90s hip-hop that was going on at the time. Before that, you heard Kells with the song Gone. Kells is going to be the guest of honor at the Current's Happy Hour show this Thursday at Inside Brewing, May 21st. This Thursday, Inside Brewing hosting Kells at 6 p.m. From 4 to 6, we will have a Current DJ out there doing a DJ set as well. To find out more about that series, thecurrent.org/happyhours. We get support on The Current from Minneapolis Institute of Art, featuring modern art and politics, showcasing band art from 1910 to 1945 in Germany and the art of resistance. Tickets and more information at artsmia.org. Up next, new music from Freako. They have a new song on the way right here from their new record, which is called Something Worth Waiting For. Got a chance to chat with them about this one during a recent stop through the Twin Cities that they made to do a special in-store performance on Record Store Day, or not a Record Store Day, but at the Electric Fetus, rather, when this new album came out. Something Worth Waiting For found them teaming up with a indie super producer in John Congleton to really kind of help realize some of their sonic ambitions that they were working towards on their debut album, which is more of a self-produced affair. This one's called 7 Degrees, and it's on The Current.

That's music from Palmyra on The Current. Their record called Restless, the song Palm Readers from the Virginia band, inspired equally by the likes of both Bright Eyes and the Avid Brothers. Before that, you heard Mitski, I'll Change for You, from the new Mitski record, Nothing's About to Happen to Me, The National, The System, Only Dreams in Total Darkness. And Freako getting us started from their new record, Something Worth Waiting For, that was 7 Degrees. We get support on The Current from Minnesota Carlson and their first Tuesday speaker series at the University of Minnesota, featuring candid conversations with some of the biggest names in business. More at z.umn.edu/firsttuesday. Josiah and the Bonnevilles coming to town to play a show at First Avenue June 10th, and The Current wants to give you a chance to win those tickets, but only at The Current's website. Head over to thecurrent.org/giveaways, and you can enter to win tickets there to that show and a bunch of other cool ones coming up. Josiah and the Bonnevilles is playing June 10th. First Avenue main room. Up next, Sugar. Speaking of shows coming up in the not so distant future, I mean, it's going to be closer than you think in just a minute here. Sugar playing three shows at the First Ave main room September 10th, 11th, and 12th. The Bob Mould's band from the 1990s has follow up to Husker Du back with some more action. This is a really cool reunion because Sugar really didn't have all that long in their original run. They were a flame that burned super bright and then burned out relatively quickly. So I'm glad they're getting a second. Can bite the apple to start mixing some metaphors here. This is Long Live Love. It's a brand new track from Sugar, and it's on The Current.

Nina Simone covering Chuck Berry on The Current, a song that Chuck Berry often given credit for sort of being a sneaky Trojan horse for social commentary about race in the United States. Nina Simone giving it that extra layer of meaning with her version, interpolating some of the words. Before that, you heard Slumber Party from Bridget Calls Me Baby from their latest album, Irreversible, dropped back in March. Oasis with Supersonic and Sugar getting us started, a brand new track from them called Long Live Love. In just a second, a new duet featuring Gregory Alan Isakov and Sylvanesso. 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More info at haumc.org. 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Tickets and info at first-avenue.com. 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Gregory Alan Isakov teaming up with Sylvanesso for a song that wasn't originally a duet when Mazzy Star performed it, but really sounds great with two voices. It's Fade Into You, and it's on The Current.

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0: Are You Serious? That's the name of Andrew Bird's record from 2016. Capsize, the tune you just heard. Iron and Wine before that. Came out a year later, The Shepherd's Dog did. That was The Devil Never Sleeps. And a new duet, Gregory Alan Isaacoff and Amelia Meath of Sylvanesso teaming up for that cover of Mazzy Star's Fade Into You. Zach McCormick here with you. Thanks for checking out The Current, making us a part of your Monday. It's just after 1 o'clock and almost time for the gig list. Also want to let you know that on the way this hour, you'll have a chance to hear new stuff from Cassius Culpepper, a Gulf Coast Americana singer-songwriter with a little bit of a soul to his style and delivery. We'll hear something brand new from Modest Mouse. They have a new record on the way called An Eraser and a Maze. And the new track sounds kind of like, you know, classic Modest Mouse of eras that you know and love. We'll be checking out a local track from a band called Bunny Blood that were the top vote getter in our Scouting Report local music poll, as well as classic tunes from the world of reggae music. We'll check out something from Secret Machines from around the time that The Current was getting started in honor of an album anniversary from them as well. Let's get things started, though, with your gig list rundown here, figuring out what shows are happening this Monday night.
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0: Well, if you've got any energy left after a busy weekend of shows over the weekend for Art of World in the Twin Cities, there is still some live music to check out tonight. You can see Devil Dodger at 6 o'clock, the early show at the White Squirrel Bar, and the late show, it looks like Freak When Sees, get it, plus Queen Jean and Sugarbush, 9 p.m. at the White Squirrel. Ray Bull with Beethoven is at 7 o'clock at the Amsterdam Bar and Hall tonight. And L.A. Monday Nights, L.A. Buckner's residency at Ice House is continuing at 8 p.m. Ditto with Roll Family Singer's residency at 331 at 8 o'clock. I'm highlighting a show for you at the 7th Street Entry. The show is from a band called Accessory, which you might not know the name of, but you might know the guy who is involved in sort of the mastermind behind it. Jason Balla of the band Dead is the sort of mastermind behind Accessory, which is a band that he uses to kind of explore some of his more psychedelic and electronic musical influences that he doesn't have space for in the more guitar-oriented band of Dead. Jason Balla, a really talented guy who's been in a bunch of cool DIY bands from Chicago over the years. Dead, his most recent and probably most popular project, but around the same time as that band, Twin Peaks was getting big in Chicago, and they just recently reunited. Good for them. Jason Balla was in a band of a similar sort of style called Knee High that are really awesome and worth checking out as well. So he's in town with his latest group, Accessory, solo project-ish type of thing, although he brings a lot of friends with him. Also on the bill tonight, Facing and Sandpaper. Show kicks off at 8 p.m. tonight at the 7th Street Entry. You can find out more about it on the gig list at thecurrent.org. No Accessory in the system, so let's do some Dead. Jason sings at the start of this one. It's Dog Days on The Current. Everyone.

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the sonorous Scotsman Roddy Frame, a.k.a. Aztec Camera, on the current with Oblivious from that classic record Highland Hard Rain, 1983. Before that, Mavis Staples taking a spin through Kevin Morby's Beautiful Strangers on her latest Sad and Beautiful World. Congrats to her on the awesome response for that record, and to Kevin Morby as well, who just released his latest Little Wide Open at the end of last week. You heard a track from Tame Impala before that with No Choice, Dead, getting us started with Dog Days for the Gig List pick. Dead is not in town tonight, but Jason Bala, one of the two co-lead vocalists in the band, the band's guitar player, is in town with his, I guess you'd call it a solo project or a spin-off band called Accessory at 8 p.m. tonight at the 7th Street Entry. You can find out more about that show and others on the Gig List at thecurrent.org. 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And heads up that The Current is proud to give you a chance to win some Smashing Pumpkins tickets. They are going to be celebrating their classic record, Melancholy.

and the infinite sadness at the 30th anniversary, with four decades of unruly hits to play along with it and some dark treasures in tow as well. Grand Casino Arena is going to be the place, formerly known as XL Energy Center, October 13th. 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New one on the way here from Cassius Culpepper, a singer-songwriter from Gulf Coast, Alabama, kind of combining country and soul in a really pleasing and innovative way. This one's called The Man of His Word, and it's on The Current.

Styles for Miles on The Current. American Girls from Harry's latest album, Kiss All the Time, Disco Occasionally. Before that, you heard a throwback to the original ska era. 1963 from Jamaica, that was Madness from Prince Buster. And yes, if you were wondering if the British two-tone band of, you know, the various checkerboard ska era fame in the 1970s, yes, they did take their name from that bit Prince Buster song and covered him a couple other times too, including that classic One Step Beyond. Before that, Sarah McLachlan, Better Broker, and Cassius Culpepper getting us started with his song Man of His Word. 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Information at goscouting.org. Music on the way from Modest Mouse. The new record is called An Eraser and a Maze, due out June 5th. This one, sort of a throwback to the, you know, the kind of the good news for people who love bad news era of Modest Mouse. It's called The Picking Dragon's Pockets, and it's on The Current.

Hayley Williams on the current. That's Kill Me from the Paramore frontwoman's Ego Death at a Bachelorette Party solo record. Before that, The Secret Machines, celebrating the anniversary of that great record from 2004. Now Here Is Nowhere, the band's debut. Secret Machines, a brother duo, a couple of brothers, the Curtis brothers, originally from the kind of Oklahoma area where they were bumping elbows with the likes of the Flaming Lips, moved to Dallas, where they were part of the Dallas music scene as well. Really cool sound that kind of combines a lot of influences from like guitar rock of the 1970s, sort of mixing, you know, big fist pumping stadium anthem type guitar rock with a little bit of that like kind of kraut rocky psychedelic, you know, cosmic music type of sound as well, and then, you know, throwing in some good old fashioned you know, 80s Echo and the Bunnymen, U2 type influence as well. A really cool sound that kind of all made it together on a big single like that one, Nowhere Again, which got some big radio play, probably because it's got a little bit of that sort of, I don't know, some of that driving quality that some of the Killers' biggest hits had from that era, along with some clever lyrics too. Getting us started, Modest Mouse, they made some big hits in the early aughts, and Eraser in a Maze is the name of their new record, dropping in early June. You heard Picking Dragon's Pockets, and you can check the gig list to find out when they're going to be coming to town in the not-so-distant future. 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If you have a smart speaker, you can stream the current on that smart speaker with a simple voice command. Just say, play the current, and start discovering awesome new tunes. For more information and instructions, go to thecurrent.org/smartspeaker. And while you're at thecurrent.org, you will find the gig list, a nightly concert calendar. If you've somehow got some energy left over from all the shows this weekend for Art of World, you can find a place to go watch some live music tonight on the gig list at thecurrent.org, including the band Accessory featuring Jason Bala of the group Dead that we play here on The Current. He's going to be at the 7th Street Entry Tonight at 8 o'clock. Check the gig list for more. Okay, Zach McCormick getting headed out of here. Jessica Paxton's taking over, leaving you with a track from Bunny Blood, a band that got the most votes out of, you know, which group our sort of local music critic poll thought was going to be the biggest band to watch of 2026. You can find out more about Bunny Blood on the Scouting Report series that we put up at thecurrent.org, or you can just check out this song. It's called Can You Come Home? We'll also have them out of Grand Old Days in a couple of weeks here on June 7th. Bunny Blood, it's local music. It's on The Current.

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From their debut collaborative album, I Walked With You A Ways, that is Planes, the duo of Katie Crutchfield of Waxahachie, along with singer-songwriter Jess Williamson. Both have their own respective solo careers, but back in 2022, they collaborated on that joint album, calling themselves Planes. That was Hurricane. Before that, more sort of pop country sounds. We heard C-Mat with When a Good Man Cries, and local band Bunny Blood at the top of the set. That was Can You Come Home? Jessica with you. Happy Monday. Hope you had a great weekend. Thanks for tuning into The Current. I'm going to be hanging out with you until 7 o'clock tonight. We got lots of time to get into some good music together. Another collaboration right now, Biba Doobie joined by the Marias. This is All I Did Was Dream of You.

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That's right. We got to fight for the ones we love. That is Genesis Owusu with Stampede from the new album out now, Red Star Woo and the Worldwide Scourge. Prince before that with Paisley Park from Around the World in a Day, the Paisley Park Prince celebration coming up in early June. Just an incredible opportunity for folks from literally all around the globe to descend upon Chanhassen, Minnesota to celebrate the music, life, and legacy of Prince. The Beths in the set with Till My Heart Stops and new music at the top from Beba Doobie, joined by the Marias. That was All I Did Was Dream of You. 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The Current has another micro show coming up, this time with Arlo Parks. It's going to happen May 28th right here at the studios of Minnesota Public Radio. And you can enter to win a pair of tickets to the show at thecurrent.org/giveaways. You'll not only get to see Arlo Parks perform, but it'll be kind of like a field trip to Minnesota Public Radio. How cool is that? Again, thecurrent.org/giveaways. I've got new local music on the way this hour. We're going to pay tribute to an artist of yesteryear in just a bit as well. Right now, new music from The Strokes, who returned to town to perform as part of the Minnesota Yacht Club Festival coming up in July at Harriet Island here in St. Paul. This is a track from the new album, Reality Awaits. It's The Strokes with Going Shopping.

Royal Otis, If Our Love Is Dead, the Australian indie pop duo from their album Prats in Pain. Now, they swung through the studios of The Current, I want to say a little over a year ago. I know, a while back, but it was so much fun to chat with them. Really lovely conversation and in-studio session, both of which you can check out anytime at thecurrent.org and on The Current's YouTube channel. In fact, so much content, so many interviews, so many sessions available to you anytime to check out. You can do a major deep dive. And let me tell you, a deep dive is an understatement because there's so much great content at thecurrent.org. Before that, Toronto band Metric. They are back with a new album as well. That was Crush Forever. We heard the late, great Sharon Jones and her band, the Dap Kings, with Stranger to My Happiness. And more new music at the top of the set. The Strokes with Going Shopping. They're coming to town as part of the Minnesota Yacht Club Festival in July. And great new music from that band as well. Jessica with you on this Monday afternoon. 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As promised, we are going to showcase the local music scene right now. The artist Lamar, who wrote this particular song in the aftermath of the murder of Renee Good, going home, working through his own emotions, the end result, this really beautiful and powerful song. This is Lamar with Who Is She to You?

Rock and roll pioneer Buddy Holly right there, Every Day from 1957. I love the hand clapping syncopation in the background. It was on this date in 1978 that the Buddy Holly story, the film adaptation of Buddy Holly's life, premiered in Dallas. The film starring Gary Busey going on to be nominated for Academy Awards, Golden Globe Awards, New York Film Critic Awards, ending up winning an Academy Award for Best Adaptation Score. No surprise that the music in the Buddy Holly story, based on the actual music by Buddy Holly, great legendary artist here on the current Cannons. Before that was Starlight. We heard Moby joined by Gwen Stefani. And that was Southside and the Local Sounds of Lamar at the top of the set, a song inspired by the murder of Renee Good by ICE agents back in January of this year. Seems like a lifetime ago. That was Who Is She to You? 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More information at aercmn.com. 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And speaking of the gig list, on this Monday evening, catch performances by L.A. Buckner, Ray Bull, Roe Family Singers. Find out what's happening tonight. It's at thecurrent.org/giglist. The Afghan Whigs were recently in town, presented by The Current, kicking off a 40th anniversary tour. They continue to tour throughout North America. This is the new single, House of I, from the Cincinnati Rockers. It's the Afghan Whigs on The Current.

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This is The Current. Amplifying independent artists since 2005 with the best authentic new music alongside the influences that inspired it. Music made possible by member support. The Current.

Let's see, within sleep, there is no sleeping on that slamming guitar solo at the end of that song. We also heard from Norwegian electronic duo Royskop. That was Only This Moment. And new music from the Afghan Whigs celebrating their 40th anniversary with a North American tour. And new music, that was House of I from the Cincinnati, Ohio Rockers. Great new music from a legendary band here on The Current. Jessica with you. Coming up this hour, my goodness, I've got so many artists coming to town for a happy hour for a show at the Turf Club. And right now, an artist who we've just announced a micro show that will take place May 28th here at NPR. In fact, you can enter for a chance to win a pair of tickets to the show at thecurrent.org/giveaways. I am talking about Arlo Parks, who will be here May 28th from her new album, Ambiguous Desire. Here she is with Beams.

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I love that song, Javelin, from Kevin Morby from the new album, A Little Wide Open. The song inspired by his life with partner and fellow music maker, Katie Crutchfield, in fact, saying the song is about being in love and circling the globe around your person. I also got to note that the backup of vocals on that track, which I love, that is actually Amelia Heath of the band Sylvan Esso. Kevin Morby saying until they recorded the song, he was doing the backup himself, kind of a falsetto harmony, but then he invited a friend, and he's also a fan of Amelia. She came in and he said she blew my mind in the studio. I had asked that she harmonize with herself, and she created this sort of Amelia choir, and that's essentially what she did. We also heard in the set from Alabama Shakes, that was Another Life, Green Day with When I Come Around from their Dookie release, and new music from Arlo Parks at the

Top of the set, that was Beams from her new album. And you might have heard me mention that Arlo Parks is coming to The Current. She's going to be doing a micro show at Minnesota Public Radio on May 28th. The only way in is to win, and you can sign up for your chance to win a pair of tickets to see Arlo Parks at NPR online at thecurrent.org/giveaways. 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Itinerary information and more at exploreminnesota.com. Well, a big part of our work here at The Current is to put a spotlight on the Minnesota music scene. And I've got another Minnesota artist right now, a Minneapolis singer-songwriter who's been both an ally to and a collaborator with Indigenous leaders from the likes of John Trudell and Winona LaDuke. He's got a new song out that he has said is a gift of gratitude to his Native friends and mentors. It also features Indigenous singer Quilt Man. The song is called Chief Seattle's Dream, and in fact is inspired by Chief Seattle's 1854 speech. Chief Seattle, who ultimately lent his name to the city of Seattle, one of his most famous quotes in that speech was, "The earth does not belong to man, man belongs to the earth." Here's David Huckfeldt with that song, inspired by Chief Seattle's speech. It's Chief Seattle's Dream on The Current.

Sudanese American musician Dua Sale right there, joined by Bon Iver, the song Glow from Dua Sale's new album of Earth and Wires. The artist calling Minnesota home for quite a while, now based on the West Coast, but returning home to headline the Fine Line in September. Kind of fun to have that four-song set bookended by local artists, from Dua Sale to Bon Iver. Before that, we heard Jamaican legend Peter Tosh with Get Up, Stand Up, Remy Wolf with Soup, and the other local artist that we're shining a spotlight on this afternoon, David Huckfeldt, with his new song, Chief Seattle's Dream. The song featured in the television series, Dark Winds, a tribute and a sign of gratitude to the indigenous people that David Huckfeldt has worked with. And in fact, that song inspired by Chief Seattle's 1854 speech, in which he says, the earth does not belong to man, man belongs to the earth. And speaking of local music, be sure to tune in each and every Sunday from 7 until 9 p.m. when Diane hosts the local show, Nothing But Minnesota Music, both new, emerging, and legendary voices. Again, you can find more about the local show and, in fact, the local scouting reports that come out every month, too, showcasing new local projects at thecurrent.org. Jessica, with you on this Monday afternoon, hope you're having a great start to your week. 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Info at camp.northernstar.org. Well, we will most certainly have more local sounds coming up this afternoon. Right now, though, we're going to hear something new from an artist coming to the Turf Club at the end of May, calling himself Weird Nightmare. It's Alex Edkins of Metz, the Canadian artist. Will be at the Turf Club presented by The Current along with local band Agnes Uncaged. This is a track from the new album Hoopla, a word that I think we all need to use a lot more in our day-to-day vocabulary. It's Weird Nightmare with Might See You There.

Beautiful new music from Bleachers. That is You and Forever. Jack Antonoff and the band coming to the Armory, presented by The Current, September 26th. Jill Riley of The Morning Show recently was able to chat by Zoom with Jack Antonoff. You can find that interview online at thecurrent.org. Pixies before that with Valoria, and Pixies sounding artist Weird Nightmare, a.k.a. Alex Edkins of Metz. That was a track from the new album Hoopla, Might See You There. And you can catch Weird Nightmare at the Turf Club May 27th, along with special guest local band Agnes Uncaged. A great three-song set here on The Current, and we've got more artists on the way coming to town before too long as well. 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And one of the resources our members provide is the Gig List, a concert calendar of live music events at venues here in the Twin Cities and the greater metro. It's at thecurrent.org/giglist. And speaking of upcoming gigs, I mentioned Bleachers and Weird Nightmare. In just a bit, we're going to hear from another band coming to town later this year. They also have a new album out. In fact, we're going to hear a new feature on this Monday afternoon, a chance for you to hear the song of the day and get a free download as well. And I mentioned the Gig List, but another resource you can find is thecurrent.org/happyhours, because our Happy Hour series has now officially kicked off. We've got another event coming up this week and in early June. In fact, at Surly Brewing, you can catch His Golden Messenger performing as part of our free Happy Hour series. Again, more info online at thecurrent.org/happyhours. And speaking of which, here is His Golden Messenger from the new album, I'm People. This is In the Middle of It.

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slow fade on a little icky thump. That is the White Stripes with the title track from their 2007 release. We also heard from His Golden Messenger, who comes to town for a happy hour on Thursday, June 4th at Surly Brewing Co. in Minneapolis. You can catch a live performance DJ set as well. The event takes place from 4 until 7 p.m. free and open to everyone. 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Jessica with you on this Monday afternoon, and it's a particularly great Monday because we have a new feature that we're going to be doing every day at 4 o'clock. It's our song of the day. It's an opportunity for you to download a song, have a free song, in fact, and you can find all of those online at thecurrent.org as well. And today's song of the day is from another artist that will be coming to town performing at the Fine Line in November. A new album coming out called Over Before You Know It, out at the end of July. But right now you get to hear the song and download it whenever you want. New music from Michigander. This is called Freaking Out, which is not what we're going to do, but we are going to sit back and enjoy the song. It's on The Current.

0: 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Our new album, Everyone for 10 Minutes, is out Friday. You can hear it early. That's so cool. You can hear it early. Check it out on The Current Thursday night at 9. 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
1: 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The lights get low, the path has become dangerous. 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

Australia's Courtney Barnett is back with a fantastic new album called Creature of Habit. That was Mantis. She was just in town Saturday night performing in support of the new album. Great to have Courtney Barnett back and with new music. Beach Bunny before that with Oxygen. We heard Florence and the Machine with Sympathy Magic. And at the top of the set, a new feature at 4 o'clock every day here on The Current, the Song of the Day, an opportunity for you to hear a new song and get a complimentary download of the tune. In fact, head over to thecurrent.org and you can find the Song of the Day from lots of days prior as well. And going forward, today's Song of the Day was something new from Michigander, the indie rock and pop rock artist Jason Singer. He's a Detroit native, hence Michigander, although these days based in Nashville. He's got a new album coming out July 31st. And we heard a track from that forthcoming new album, A Freak Out, something that, as I said, we're not going to do, although I'm kind of freaking out about the fact that that song was so good. Again, the new album, Over Before You Know It, out July 31st, then Michigander will be performing at the Fine Line in November. But you know what? You can download that new song now. You can memorize it. And when he comes to town in November, you can be right up front singing along to each and every note, every word. Again, the Song of the Day, find it at thecurrent.org. And programming on this Monday afternoon is supported by the Guthrie Theater, presenting Louisa May Alcott's Little Women, a tender coming-of-age drama. This new adaptation of the beloved classic celebrates the transition from girlhood to adulthood, now through June 21st. Tickets at GuthrieTheater.org. Well, you know, Michigander coming to town. Courtney Barnett was just in town. You can stay on top of all the shows that are happening all the time online at thecurrent.org/giglist. And right now we're going to hear something new from an artist who just announced a forthcoming new album and tour that will bring him to the Orpheum Theater in October. It's 8-time Grammy winner Beck, who is back with Ride Lonesome. It's on The Current.

Belinda Says, that is always here on The Current. We heard folk troubadour Jesse Wells with War is a God. More Australian rock. That was In Excess with Don't Change from their Shabu Shaba release. And something new from Beck, the single Ride Lonesome, a just released song that will also be the title of a forthcoming new album and tour that will bring Beck to the Orpheum Theater in Minneapolis in October. And you can always stay on top of all the gigs that are coming to town when you head over to thecurrent.org/giglist. 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More new music, more artists on the way coming to town in the coming months and weeks. But first, we're going to give you the details on a just announced tour that, like I said, it was just announced and you're going to have a chance to win tickets before they even go on sale. Who's the band? The Smashing Pumpkins. Yes, they made a big announcement earlier. They're going to be celebrating Melancholy at 30 and four decades of unruly hits and dark treasures. It all happened. Happens at Grand Casino Arena on October 13th. Now, again, tickets don't even go on sale until this Friday, but you can enter for a chance to win a pair of tickets now when you head over to thecurrent.org/giveaways. Always nice to be able to get your hands on a pair of tickets to a show before they even go on sale. How cool is that? Another band coming to Grand Casino Arena later this year is Johnny Blue Skies and the Dark Clouds. They've got a super funky new album out called Mutiny After Midnight. Let's get funky. Here they are with Situation.

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1: One, two, one, two, three, and...

That is Muse with new music from the album The Wow Signal, which is an actual radio signal that was discovered in 1977, a 90-second signal that many say is signs of or a sign of extraterrestrial life. Now, here's the deal. They have not heard the signal since 1977, but it was strong enough that at the time that it still is considered, again, a sign of UFOs out there. That is the title, The Wow Signal, of the new album from Muse. That was Be With You. David Byrne, before that, from the latest solo album, Who Is the Sky, which is kind of a play on Who Is This Guy? That was Everybody Laughs. And Johnny Blue Skies and the Dark Clouds, a.k.a. Sturgill Simpson and his super funky band. That was Situation from the new album Mutiny After Midnight. Great three-song set here on The Current. 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And if you're wondering what music to see tonight, the gig list. Make sure that you are always in the know and never miss a show. There is something for everyone. Find out what's happening in the Twin Cities at thecurrent.org/gig list. In fact, you head over and check out what's happening on this May 18th. Accessory at the 7th Street Entry, Roe Family Singers at the 331 Club, and LA's Monday Nights featuring LA Buckner at Ice House. I've got new music right now from Leon Thomas and Baby Rose, two big voices together with this beautiful song called Friends Again. It's new music on The Current.

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Foo Fighters, Dave Grohl and the band right there. Love Dies Young. We heard Joseph before that with Ready to Let You Down. And new music from Baby Rose, joined by Leon Thomas. That was Friends Again, a great new track from that signature voice. Great new music here on The Current. Jessica with you. Man, oh man, this Monday is flying on by. I hope your week is off to a great start. More great tunes on the way this hour. We're going to give you some intel on a just announced micro show taking place here at Minnesota Public Radio in just a bit. Right now, new music from an actor and musician. In fact, playing a musician in his featured role as Sammy in Ryan Coogler's Sinners. The actor-musician's name, Miles Catton, here he is with his new single, Don't Hate Me. He's on The Current.

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Feet don't fail me now. All 7 minutes and 28 seconds of funk goodness. In fact, that was a funkadelic from what is considered to be one of the greatest funk albums of all time, One Nation Under a Groove. George Clinton, Bootsy Collins, the P-Funk crew. What a great track. Again, One Nation Under a Groove. Gorillaz before that with the Moon Cave featuring Black Thought. We heard a Goose with Your Direction and new music from musician and actor Miles Catton. He stars as Sammy in the Ryan Coogler film sensation Sinners. That was Don't Hate Me As If We Could. Great music here on The Current. And programming on this Monday evening is supported by the Minnesota Orchestra, commemorating Juneteenth with a program celebrating Black artistry. Melody Betts sings soul classics, and Brian Raphael Neighbors performs his concerto for Hammond organ, June 18th. Tickets and info at minnesotaorchestra.org. I've got music on the way from a woman who has been credited with bringing both classical and jazz music to a whole new generation of music makers and fans. But before we get into the music, a quick heads up about a just announced micro show taking place here at Minnesota Public Radio on May 28th. Arlo Parks is coming to perform, and you can enter for a chance to win a pair of tickets to the show when you head over to thecurrent.org/giveaways. Without further ado, here she is, an artist credited with bringing classical and jazz music to a new generation of music makers and fans. This is Leve

Getting our dance party vibes on. That is Disclosure, joined by Lord with Magnets, Charlie XCX before that with Chains of Love, Polyester Bride from Liz Phair, and Leve with Mad Woman from the new deluxe remaster of her album, A Matter of Time. Leve credited with bringing jazz and classical music to a new generation of fans and music makers. In fact, she founded the Leve Foundation, designed to help young musicians have access to equipment, opportunities, instruments, all the things that she has sort of been blessed with. She's giving back now to that next generation of music makers and, you know, putting her own success to work to help others. You gotta love it. 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I've got the biggest song of 2012 still to come this hour. You're thinking to yourself, what? That's like 14 years ago. How am I supposed to know what that is? Well, you'll know in just a bit. But first, we're going to hear not one, but two songs featuring local artists, but collectively three Minnesota artists. How does that work? Well, stick around and find out. We're going to kick it off with Papa Mbe. This is the new single, Care.

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Stronger Together. That is Tori Amos joined by her daughter Tosh. Together, they most certainly are stronger together. And what a beautiful song. Before that, Gautier joined by Kimbra, the biggest song of 2012, Somebody That I Used to Know. Ellen Sparhawk and Trampled by Turtles together with Stranger, and Papa Mbe at the top of the set with Care for You. Those two songs both featuring Minnesota artists, three Minnesota bands in two songs, Papa Mbe, Ellen Sparhawk, and Trampled by Turtles. So much great local music to spotlight here on The Current. And we've got more of such still to come, as we've got the gig list coming up in just a bit. Programming here on The Current is supported by First Avenue, presenting a Prince Block Party celebration with DJ Jake Rude inside at First Avenue on Saturday, June 6th. Tickets and info at first-avenue.com. 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We're going to take a deeper dive in just a bit, but Roe Family Singers are at the 331 Club tonight for their Monday residency. We're going to wrap up this hour with another collaboration, a beautiful song featuring Mount Joy and Gigi Perez. This is called In the Middle.

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0: Live in the Moment. That is Portugal the Man here on The Current. And before that, In the Middle, a really beautiful new collaboration from Mount Joy and Gigi Perez. Gigi Perez having just such a breakout career on the heels of her debut record, now collaborating right there with Mount Joy. Excited to see what lies ahead for that young artist. Jessica, with you, let's take a look at the gig list.
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0: Devil Dodger is taking the stage just about now at the White Squirrel Bar in St. Paul. Later tonight at 9 o'clock at the White Squirrel, catch Freak When Sees with Queen Jean and Sugarbush. Over in Minneapolis, the Rowe Family Singers are at the 331 Club for their Monday night residency, and it's LA's Monday Nights featuring LA Buckner at Ice House. Also tonight, Accessory at the 7th Street Entry, and back on over here in the great capital city of St. Paul, Amsterdam Bar and Hall has Rabel with Babe Hoven. Well, we do have some rain in the forecast tonight, so maybe you want to stay in. You can catch The Lost Boys performing on The Tonight Show starring Jimmy Fallon. My gig list pick for the evening is a band bringing the sounds of New Orleans to the stage tomorrow night. I am talking about Southside Aces, who are celebrating a night in New Orleans at Dakota tomorrow evening. We're going to hear a little something from Southside Aces. You can check out the gig list 24/7. Find out what's happening tonight, tomorrow night, and beyond. It's all at thecurrent.org/giglist. Here they are, Southside Aces with the Mush Mouth Shuffle. Let's do it. It's on The Current.

It's a beautiful world. Happy 76th birthday to Devo, frontman and co-founder Mark Mothersbaugh. That song actually co-written by Mothersbaugh, along with bassist Gerald Casal, who actually sings vocals on that track. But I like to think of it as him singing happy birthday to his fellow bandmate, a acclaimed keyboardist, a composer, of course, you know, co-founder of Devo. Happy, happy birthday, good sir. Death Cab for Cutie before that with Riptides. We heard brother-sister duo Dury with This Movie Sucks. And at the top of the set, my gig list pick for the evening, that was a local great Southside Aces with the Mushmouth Shuffle. They are performing tomorrow night, bringing a night of New Orleans to the Dakota. You can find out more details about that show and all the shows taking place tonight, tomorrow, well into the future. It's all at thecurrent.org/gig list. 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

want to be there? 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Think of it as like a opportunity to hear Arlo Parks and take a little field trip to Minnesota Public Radio. It's a win-win on all counts. MT Jones right now bringing a little blue-eyed soul to the Current's airwaves from the new album Joy. This is I Don't Understand.

Monday on a Monday. I love it when that happens. Sure, why not? I have the control to make it happen. I guess I just did. The Mamas and the Papas. Come on, beautiful harmonies from 1966. I love the name of the album, If You Can Believe Your Eyes and Ears. Well, yeah, because they looked good and they sounded good. Harry Styles before that. Yeah, he looks pretty good too. That was Aperture from the new album Kiss All the Time, Disco Occasionally, Common, and Pete Rock in the set. Two big names joining forces for Wise Up, and M.T. Jones, an artist who hails from Liverpool, from the new album Joy. That was I Don't Understand. 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The Blue Ox Festival is coming up. It features Charlie Crockett, Partner Sandstone, Valerie June, and so many more. Taking place in Eau Claire, Wisconsin, June 25th, 26th, and 27th. The Current has your chance to win a pair of weekend passes to this music festival. Head on over to thecurrent.org/giveaways for your chance to win. New music right now from Rat Boys. I love how this song kicks off with a little cock-a-doodle-doo. It's on The Current.

You Gotta Lose. That is the Black Keys covering Earl Hooker's big hit, a track found on the new Covers album, Peaches! Exclamation point, from the Black Keys. Kendrick Lamar before that, joined by SZA with Luther. And Rat Boys, a little cock-a-doodle-doo. That was Penny in the Lake from their new album, Singing to an Empty Chair. Jessica with you on this Monday evening. 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Tickets and info at first-avenue.com. 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Tonight, Roe Family Singers at the 331 Club, L.A. Buckner at Ice House. Accessory is at the 7th Street entry. And here in St. Paul, Rabel with Babe Hoven at the Amsterdam Bar and Hall, and Freak When Sees with Queen Jean and Sugarbush at the White Squirrel Bar. Mac Wilson is in the door. He's got a great playlist for you beginning at 7. I've got something new right now from Sam Fender and Olivia Dean, a song that garnered both artists a Brit Award. This is called Rein Me In. It's on The Current.

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